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1: Yeah. 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

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That maybe...

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She must be patient. 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

Lucifer. All right? The second group are the angels who in the book of James

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3: Top of the morning, the headlines. President Hichilema pledges continued development and Kafue DC holds peaceful campaigns. President Hakainde Hichilema has called on members of the United Party for National Development Structures and the general public to remain united and vote for him along with the adopted candidates in the forthcoming August elections. Speaking on arrival in Choma, President Hichilema said the country has made significant developmental gains under the new Dawn administration, which must be protected through continued support for the ruling party. The head of state urged party members to put aside differences arising from the adoption process and rally behind candidates selected to represent the party. President Hichilema stressed the importance of safeguarding the country's democratic gains and maintaining the peaceful political environment that Zambia has enjoyed in recent years.
0: News 360.
3: Kafue District Commissioner Maurice Hikapulwe has commended political parties participating in the August 2026 general elections for conducting peaceful campaigns in the district. Mr. Hikapulwe said the district has not recorded any incidents of political violence since the campaign activities commenced. He praised the political parties for maintaining peace and urged them to continue conducting their campaigns in a peaceful manner. Mr. Hikapulwe underscored the need for all political parties participating in this year's general elections to adhere to the campaign timetable in order to avoid clashes.
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4: The White House has confirmed that President Trump has signed the Memorandum of Understanding, which could be a first step to end the war with Iran. An official said the agreement was signed by both sides remotely and was now in effect. All the detainees at a notorious immigration detention center in the U.S. state of Florida, dubbed Alligator Alcatraz, have been removed to other facilities. The Department of Homeland Security said it was because of safety concerns ahead of the hurricane season.
0: News 360.
3: The US dollar is trading at 17 kwacha 81 ngwe. The Great British pound is trading at 23 kwacha 91 ngwe. The euro is trading at 20 kwacha 67 ngwe. And the South African rand is trading at 1 kwacha 10 ngwe. These rates are according to the Bank of Zambia. Please take note that they're indicative and may vary from bank to bank.
0: Sports.
3: Ghana's Caleb Yerenki scored a 95th minute winner to deny Panama their first ever World Cup point in Toronto, Canada. With 6 minutes added on at the end of a match of few chances, Brandon Thomas Asante rested on the left, beat his marker and squared the ball for Yerenki, who tapped in. The result was harsher in Panama, who had matched the four-time African champions in their only fourth World Cup appearance since their debut in 2018. Breezy this morning, otherwise pleasant, with plenty of sunshine. Highs will hit 23 degrees. The night will be clear, with lows dropping to 11 degrees. Sunset is expected at 17:44. The headlines. President Hichilema pledges continued development and Kafue DC holds peaceful campaigns. My name is Temwani Nkata.
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0: 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More energy than your first cup of coffee. It's not just breakfast. It's a whole vibe. TJ, Mr. Rock, and Thrill in the Morning.

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1: 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Thursday, June 18th, 2026. Welcome to Tamwani in the Morning. 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Of course, you're catching us live on DSTV and GoTV, channel 913 and 303, respectively. And to everybody else that is tuned in or locked in via stream, much appreciated. All right, how you doing today? Hope you've woken up feeling refreshed, recharged, and ready to take on another day. The weekend is within touching distance. Just two more days, people. Two more days of you giving it your all before you can enjoy some well and rest. All right? I look forward to Friday every other day, man. Every other day. But whatever the case, wherever you're listening from, whether you're on the road, whether you're already in the office, whether you're just opening shop for your business or preparing the kids for school, let's tackle today with pride, purpose, and plenty of gusto. You need that energy. All right. Remember, every great achievement starts with showing up, and today's another opportunity for you to move one step closer to your goals. It's all about consistency, people. All right. Especially to the school going kids out there. Everybody that's in their mom's car, their dad's car, or you're just commuting to school, you got to keep your head up, guys. All right, you have to put in the work, and then someday you can fall back and relax and just enjoy life, all right? Otherwise, let me put you through some of the weather patterns in our nation. This morning, Lusaka is starting very cold, 11 degrees Celsius on the fields right now, but it will warm up later to about 23 degrees Celsius with sunny skies expected. And in Ndola and Kitwe, it's a cool morning with plenty of sunshine later. Highs will hit 24 degrees. Over in the tourist capital, well, it's bright and it's sunny throughout the day, and your temperatures will hit 26 degrees. Yeah, usually kind of hot in that town. Chipata and Kasama, your mornings as well are cool, sunny with comfortable temperatures. Pleasant will hit about 23 to 25 degrees Celsius. In Kasama, it's mostly sunny with comfortable temperatures around 23 degrees. And over in Mongo, it's sunny and pleasant with highs close to 23 degrees as well. So the country remains firmly cool, dry. Don't forget to carry that jacket this morning as you make your way to your various destinations. Important for you to keep warm, all right? But otherwise, today, June 18th, the world observes, for starters, Sustainable Gastronomy Day. It celebrates local foods, eating healthy, and of course, sustainable agriculture. All right, so ensure that you do dine or indulge in some local meals this Thursday, be it breakfast or be it your lunch. Let it be something local. Let it be something healthy. Let it be something filling. It's also Autistic Pride Day today, recognizing the neurodiversity and, of course, promoting inclusion. One Zambia, one nation, people. Always remember that. International Picnic Day as well on a Thursday. I don't know how that's going to work. You probably have to postpone that to the weekend, but it's encouraging families and friends to enjoy the outdoors, all right? And also, most importantly, people, here in Zambia, we also take a moment to remember the late former President Frederick Chiluba, all right, whose memorial falls today. It's an opportunity to reflect on his contribution to Zambia's democratic journey, and also to remember the importance of his leadership, his national unity and service, and his wise words.
2: Yes, what you say today will matter tomorrow. You have to be very mindful. Every word you utter should have meaning. And I said, but what do you mean? I have been attacked. It doesn't matter. And the more you respect the person that attacks you, the more reasonable people think you are.
1: There you go. Wise counsel from the late former Zambian President Frederick Chiluba, whose memorial falls on the 18th of June. All right. Otherwise, what are we having for breakfast, Rock Nation? Instead of the usual bread and tea this morning, why not try something hearty and nutritious? Like I said, let's promote the traditional foods. All right. So some sweet potato and groundnut combination for power breakfast. That will ensure that you are filled. All right. You can also try boiled sweet potatoes served with rich homemade groundnut sauce, or you just take your traditional inshallah and mix it up, cook it up real nice, and you have a super feeling meal for you. All right, couple that with a boiled egg and a fresh fruit like a banana and orange, and trust

For you. Plus, remember, it's Thursday, so we have that triple threat where we play three massive back-to-back hits from one artist. Can you guess today's triple threat? Stay locked in because you don't want to miss that. Hint, hint, she's from South Africa. She's got an exceptional voice. And last week, she was actually on the Rock FM Essential New Tune. I think that's a clue enough, right? Hit me up, 0979-190-155 or 0961-762536 for you to actually get to tell me who you think is going to be on the Triple Threat this morning. Good morning to you, Mr. Simwanza. Early birds, much appreciated. You've been very quiet. It's nice to hear from you. Nice to know that you are okay. All right, otherwise, this is Hit Radio, where every morning starts with great music, great conversation, and of course, the greatest listeners who are you on the other side. We totally appreciate that. Speaking of great music, coming up next is Zeb featuring Rita Ora. It's called If It's Not Love. Good morning. 'Cause if it's-

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TJ. In the morning with Mr. Rock and Thrill.

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0: Good morning, Rock Nation. 7:31 is the time. This is Tamani in the morning on Rock FM 96.5. Of course, later on, Mr. Rock will be joining me. Hope you guys are doing great. I got to say a huge shout out to you, King Sido, the last dictator of Karikiliki. Say good morning, Mr. Nkata. We're together. Appreciate that, man. I hope we are together as well in terms of voting in the Radio Excellence Awards Zambia. All right. Send me that screenshot to prove that you are actually putting your boy on. It's very easy steps. Just get on their page. Get to like the Facebook page, the Radio Excellence Awards Zambia. And then follow the 10 steps for you to get to vote for your favorite in radio. All right? 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You could vote in the news caster category. Of course, you can vote for your favorite radio station as well. And you stand a chance to winning some awesome prizes courtesy of Radio Excellence Awards. Last week, somebody actually won themselves a phone. Yeah, Shalima Chikwanda, congratulations for winning that Dionko phone. So you want to be the next winner, you got to keep voting, guys. As many times, I know a lot of us would probably say, yes, we are voting, Tamani. But yeah, where's the evidence? Let's see it, all right? Drop us that screenshot on our WhatsApp number, 0979-190-155 or 0961-762-536. Otherwise, let's get into our news from the Z this morning. Police in Chama District have apprehended a suspect who had been on the run after allegedly assaulting Chief Chivale's retainer. Now, the suspect identified as Noris Simbe of Chivale Village was apprehended by officers from Chivale Police Post on June 16th, 2026, around 20 hours. Eastern Province Police Commanding Officer Robertson Mwemba confirmed the development to the Zambian News and Information Services in Chama District, adding that the assault is reported to have happened on June 5th, 2026, and was reported the following day. He did say, as I quote, "Brief facts of the matter are that Mel Frederick Nyambili, age 53, of Chief Chivale Chama District, also a chief retainer for Chief Chivale, reported that he was assaulted by suspected cadres from the Tonse Alliance, in which he singled out one person by the name of Mel Morris Nsimbe of unknown age but of the same address. The victim sustained a cut on the forehead as a butt head was used in the act. Acting on the report, a team of officers from Chama Police Station booked out for Chivale's palace, and findings were that the Tonse Alliance cadres went to the palace to see Chief Chivale. When they reached the palace, whilst playing political songs as their campaigning music, the victim approached them and advised them to stop playing political songs at the palace. The East Police Chief noted that the retainer's actions annoyed the cadres, with the suspect charging and assaulting the complainant. He explained that following his apprehension, Mr. Simbe was taken to Chama Police Station, where he's being held in police custody. Mr. Mwemba further disclosed that the suspect is expected to appear in court soon to answer to a charge of assault. All right. One of those incidents that could have been avoided. People getting excited for whatever reason. Yeah, there you go. Now you're going to face the law. In other news from the Z this morning, Rock Nation, firefighters at the Mpika Town Council have successfully retrieved a newborn baby boy from a pit latrine in Mwamfushi area. Mpika Town Council Public Relations Officer Mushota Mpundu disclosed the development in an interview with Zanice in Mpika. He said the fire brigade received an emergency call alert from members of the public and immediately dispatched the response team to the scene. He explained that upon arrival, officers from the fire department descended into the peat latrine and safely retrieved the baby boy at exactly 15-12 hours. He pointed out that the infant, who was found alive, was rushed to Mpika Urban Clinic for urgent medical attention. The public relations officer further disclosed that the mother of the child has not yet been identified. He has reiterated the council's commitment to protecting life and responding to emergencies in the district. Mr. Mshota said the matter has since been reported to Mpika Police Post, which has since instituted investigations into the matter. He has since appealed to members of the public with any information that may help identify the mother or relatives of the child to report to Mpika Police Station and contact the Council Fire Department. Meanwhile, the District Commissioner David Siame has commended Mpika Town Council Fire Department for retrieving the infant. He urged the community to safeguard the lives of children and to use available health, social welfare, and counseling services in times of distress. Efforts to get a comment from Mpika Police could not materialize by press time. But otherwise, another sad story. Look, if you're going to be found in a situation where you're unable to take care of the child, like I said, you have social welfare services that are welfare services that are there available for you, you know? Explain your situation. Look, I don't have income. I'm not capable of taking care of this child. Can I get some help? You have no right to take anybody's life because you're incapable of providing for them, let alone, right? It was your responsibility initially when you found yourself in that situation of engaging in unprotected sex, right? Yeah, so no kind word for such people. Hope that they are found, or she is found, or whoever it is, are they a couple, let them be found and be brought to book. 7:37, all right, we got more news coming your way at 7:45. Do join me as we will travel into Africa to find out what's happening in the continent for today. All right, good morning.
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0: It's Blue on Rock FM. It's called Girl. A spin back to that music from Ravin Lenae's called Handle. 7:45. Good morning to you, Rock Nation. 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
0: Oh, yes, we're with you all the way until the hour of 10. Otherwise, right now, it's time for us to cross to the continent and bring you stories making headlines from, the top African countries. This is your African News Buzz, where we spotlight the triumphs, the challenges, and, of course, the moments shaping our beautiful continent. Africa is always moving, always inspiring, and we certainly are keeping abreast of the story. So buckle up, Rock Nation, because here's what's making waves on Africa today. Our first stop, the Democratic Republic of Congo, where there is finally a glimmer of hope in the fight against Ebola. After weeks of concern over the latest outbreak, 7 patients have officially recovered and have been discharged from an Ebola treatment center, bringing renewed optimism to health workers and families battling the deadly virus. The recoveries are being celebrated as proof that early diagnosis, timely medical care, and strong community cooperation can actually save lives.
2: 7 people who recovered from the virus smiled and waved as they showed off their discharge certificates issued by doctors at Rompara Health Center. The recoveries, despite there being no approved treatment or vaccine for the Bundibugyo strain, signal hope that efforts to contain the outbreak are beginning to bear fruit. I used to be one of those who thought the disease didn't exist, but I eventually came to believe in it. What I say to those who don't believe it is to keep believing that the disease is real. It's really out there. We who have suffered it will not accept that they are encouraged in their belief that the disease isn't there. It is really here. Among the survivors is a 16-month-old baby who had contracted the virus along with his mother. This doctor says they performed an Ebola test after noticing suspicious symptoms. When we admitted him, given the symptoms he was exhibiting, including unexplained nosebleeds, we performed a PCR test. Once the result came back positive, we convened a medical committee, suspended the anti-tuberculosis treatment he was receiving, and began antibiotic therapy. The first documented recovery of a confirmed Bundibugyo patient during the current outbreak was at the end of May in Bunia, the capital of Ituri province. It is possible to recover from Ebola, and people need to remember that arriving on time will make it easier for the medical team to treat the patient so that they can receive care and recover. Arriving too late may mean we are sometimes unable to save patients, but the possibility of recovery is still there. Congo has recorded 782 confirmed cases of Ebola and 181 deaths in the 3 provinces affected by the outbreak.
0: Fantastic news. Always important to celebrate the victories, man. It's a reminder that public health works best when communities work together, listening to health experts, seeking early treatment and supporting one another. Wishing the people of the Democratic Republic of Congo continued strength and many more recovery stories in the days ahead. All right, thumbs up to the doctors. Otherwise, our next story is in the Equatorial Guinea, where the government of the countries have submitted collective resignations.
3: The government of Equatorial Guinea has resigned after failing to meet its targets. Prime Minister Ossa on Wednesday presented the collective resignation of the entire government. Vice President Teodoro Ngema Obiang Mange, son of President Obiang, said the move was in keeping with the principle that accountability in public administration must be accompanied by results. He said the government had barely met 10% of its objectives after almost 2 years in power. He didn't provide details of the targets. In a statement, the ruling PDGE said President Obiang noted that the government lacked dynamism regarding the economy and misused state resources. The statement said Obiang will appoint a more dynamic government that contributes more actively to the realization of the country's development programs and projects.
0: Wow, the simple lesson here. Leadership is not about results, it's about accountability. When it matters and when performance falls short, change becomes necessary. What a reminder that every position of responsibility comes with expectation to deliver. Quite shocking, that story. Something you don't see happening in Africa every other day, right? But as we wrap up our African news this morning, I take you to South Africa where, well, the country has secured $1 billion from the BRICS Bank for urban infrastructure.
2: The new development bank has approved $1 billion for South Africa's infrastructure upgrades. The funds will support investment in the provision of essential urban services, including water and sanitation, electricity and solid waste management in 8 South African municipalities, Reuters reported, citing a statement from the bank. The benefiting municipalities are Johannesburg, Cape Town, Buffalo City, Ekurhuleni, Itekwini, Mangong, Nelson Mandela Bay, and Swane. South Africa's infrastructure gap was estimated at between $254 to $329 billion for 2022-2030, according to the bank.
0: 7:51 and Rock Nation, that's a wrap for your African News Buzz. From the stories of hope in the Democratic Republic of Congo to lessons in accountability from Equatorial Guinea, Africa continues to remind us that every headline carries a lesson. 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
0: Taking you down memory lane. 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It's called Brown Eyes. 7:53 is your time in 7 minutes. News 360 coming up at top of the hour 8. Good morning. Mwape. Nice to know that you're enjoying the show, eh? And everybody else that's tuned in. Enjoy this one.

released June 7, 2013 as part of the J23 Records release mixtape. 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

0: good vibes, hot hits, and pure energy. TJ. In the morning with Mr. Rock and Thrill.
1: Top of the morning, the headlines. President Hichilema pledges continued development and Kafue DC holds peaceful campaigns. President Hakainde Hichilema has called on members of the United Party for National Development Structures and the general public to remain united and vote for him along with the adopted candidates in the forthcoming August elections. Speaking on arrival in Choma, President Hichilema said the country has made significant developmental gains under the new Dawn administration, which must be protected through continued support for the ruling party. The head of state urged party members to put aside differences arising from the adoption process and rally behind candidates selected to represent the party. President Hichilema stressed the importance of safeguarding the country's democratic gains and maintaining the peaceful political environment that Zambia has enjoyed in recent years.
0: News 360.
1: Kafue District Commissioner Maurice Hikapulwe has commended political parties participating in the August 2026 general elections for conducting peaceful campaigns in the district. Mr. Hikapulwe said the district has not recorded any incidents of political violence since the campaign activities commenced. He praised the political parties for maintaining peace and urged them to continue conducting their campaigns in a peaceful manner. Mr. Hikapulwe underscored the need for all political parties participating in this year's general elections to adhere to the campaign timetable in order to avoid clashes.
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2: The White House has confirmed that President Trump has signed the Memorandum of Understanding, which could be a first step to end the war with Iran. An official said the agreement was signed by both sides remotely and was now in effect. All the detainees at a notorious immigration detention center in the U.S. state of Florida, dubbed Alligator Alcatraz, have been removed to other facilities. The Department of Homeland Security said it was because of safety concerns ahead of the hurricane season.
0: News 360.
1: The US dollar is trading at 17 kwacha 81 ngwe. The Great British Pound is trading at 23 kwacha 91 ngwe. The euro is trading at 20 kwacha 67 ngwe. And the South African rand is trading at 1 kwacha 10 ngwe. These rates are according to the Bank of Zambia. Please take note that they're indicative and may vary from bank to bank.
0: Rocking Sports.
1: Ghana's Caleb Yerenki scored a 95th minute winner to deny Panama their first ever World Cup point in Toronto, Canada. With 6 minutes added on at the end of a match of few chances, Brandon Thomas Asante rested on the left, beat his marker and squared the ball for Yerenki, who tapped in. The result was harsher in Panama, who had matched the four-time African champions in their only fourth World Cup appearance since their debut in 2018. Breezy this morning, otherwise pleasant, with plenty of sunshine. Highs will hit 23 degrees. The night will be clear, with lows dropping to 11 degrees. Sunset is expected at 17:44. The headlines. President Hichilema pledges continued development and Kafue DC holds peaceful campaigns. My name is Temoni Nkata.
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0: 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More energy than your first cup of coffee. It's not just breakfast. It's a whole vibe. TJ, Mr. Rock, and Thrill in the Morning.

0: times, the title says it all.
1: Absolutely, man. Totally nice track. That is the rent for this week. A spin back to that. Julia Wolf with Deep End. And, of course, Rehab with Lost in Translation is what started off the second hour of the show. As we continue through the morning, remember this, Rock Nation. Don't wait for motivation to find you. Sometimes you got to create it yourself. Put in your best attitude. Smile at someone today. Encourage someone that needs it and keep believing at your biggest opportunities and knowing that they're still ahead, all right? You've got this, Rock Nation. Let's finish this Thursday strong. Otherwise, it's time for us to get into your human interest story and yet again another story of a child being a hero. A 12-year-old girl held little hero after saving friend from drowning in a seizure, during a seizure, rather. So a remarkable act of bravery by a 12-year-old girl in the United Kingdom has captured hearts around the world after she saved her friend from drowning during a terrifying medical emergency. All right, now, Tamika Hazel was enjoying a day at Penson Beach in North Wales with her friends, including a 14-year-old Sophia Ann McKenna, when the outing suddenly turned into a life-or-death situation. As the girls swam, the tide began pulling them further from the shore. While trying to make their way back, Sophia unexpectedly suffered a seizure in the water and disappeared beneath the surface. Without hesitating, Tamika sprang into action. Despite being only 12 years old and battling the strong current herself, Tamika grabbed Sophia on by her hair, hoisted her onto her shoulder, and fought through the waves towards shallower water. During the rescue, Tamika was repeatedly pulled underwater and suffered injuries to her legs and throat, but she refused to let go of her friend. Once they reached safety, a nearby bystander immediately began CPR while emergency services rushed to the scene. Sophia Ann was taken to the hospital, where doctors treated her for water in her lungs and continued seizures. Thankfully, she has since recovered and returned home. Doctors are investigating what caused the seizure. Tamika also required treatment and time to recover from the injury she sustained. During the rescue. Her mother, Jade McKenna, described Tamika as a little hero, saying her daughter's life was saved because of the young girl's courage, determination, and selfless actions. What an incredible reminder again that heroes don't always wear caps. They sometimes wear uniforms too. At just 12 years old, Tamika demonstrated extraordinary courage, quick thinking, and selflessness. She didn't wait for an adult to act. She became the difference between life and death herself, all right? Very important, guys. Let's also just ensure that we teach our children some of the basic emergency skills. You know, simple knowledge such as staying calm during emergencies, how to call emergency services, basic water safety, recognizing the signs of a seizure, basic CPR, and first aid. These are life skills that can save a parent, rather, a sibling, a friend, or even a complete stranger, all right? And also just another reminder that you always have to just be a little, do something extra to be kind to somebody, all right? Yeah, that's your human interest story this morning. 8:17 ahead of us, we still have the headlines and then also your phone tap, after which Mr. Rock should have been in the studio by then, all right? 8:17 is your time. I asked if you could guess who the act on the Triple Threat Thursday is today. And nobody attempted.
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1: 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It's Shekinah. Good morning.

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0: She suddenly does have the vibes. That's Shekinah featuring Brandon Lulu and Fatso 98. My Baby. Before that, Suited. And of course, I started off the triple threat today with Let You Know. She rose to fame after winning the 2012 Idols South Africa. Hope you enjoyed that triple threat.
1: Good vibes, hot hits, and pure energy. TJ. In the morning with Mr. Rock and Thrill.
2: 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President Hichilema pledges continued development and Kafue DC holds peaceful campaigns.
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0: Yep, this is Rock FM, and this is Tamwani in the Morning with Mr. Rock, who just joined me. Good morning to you, 832. Huge shout out to you, Inspector... Chief Inspector Loa now. All the way in Choma. Is it Joma? How do you pronounce that?
6: Is that supposed to be a Tonga accent?
0: I don't know. I feel terribly at it, but at least I can try. There's a particular way that they say it.
6: They, right?
0: As in, yeah.
6: Are you
0: tonation there. So
6: yeah.
0: I'm just
6: are you
0: trying.
6: They?
0: Joma. Choma, okay.
6: If you're not from there, just say it right.
0: Okay, Mr. Rock, it's fine.
6: Say it right.
0: It's like, but how's the difference now? I'll take you back to when I pronounced Cabo Verde as Cape Verde.
6: No.
0: Because I'm not from there.
6: No.
0: No?
6: No.
0: Okay.
6: The English got lazy.
0: Yeah.
6: And decided to give it an English variation of a Portuguese name.
0: Right.
6: Right? It's like Zambia Sambia. You can't change it for your because it's what's comfortable for you.
0: Okay.
6: Now you still pronounce it to your best of your ability of how it's spelled.
0: Yeah.
6: Just Cabo Verde. Now obviously how they say it with their Portuguese sing song accent is different to how we say it. But at least you're saying it correctly.
0: So which means I can also attempt to pronounce
6: no,
0: correctly.
6: No, that's like that.
0: It's a language too, but anyway, that's fine, Mr. Rock.
6: If we have any Tongans
0: please
6: listening right now,
0: yeah, send us a voice.
6: Send
0: note
6: us a voice
0: how
6: note.
0: It should be pronounced correctly.
6: Because in all my years,
0: yes,
6: and I've been here all my life, I've never heard this version you're trying to put across.
0: Joma.
6: Yeah. Whatever that is supposed to be.
0: All right, let me not steal the moment away from Chief Inspector Loa, who's been promoted recently. He's moved from Livingston to Choma.
6: Oh, okay.
0: All right, yeah. So shout out to you. Listens to Rock FM all the time and just says,
6: congratulations.
0: Hey, you people need
6: firstly
0: to...
6: for listening to Rock FM and then secondly for being
0: you're
6: promoted.
0: You're suddenly a winner.
6: Yeah, that's the order of importance.
0: How are you doing, Mr. Rock? How's the morning today? It's Thursday. This week has flown by fast.
6: It has, hasn't it?
0: Yes.
6: Yeah.
0: It's just a couple of days ago. It's, we said Monday.
6: Yeah, tomorrow is the
0: Friday.
6: Weekend already, right?
0: And yeah.
6: I think that's when you appreciate when there's a lot of football.
0: Yeah.
6: Because you go straight from work into some sort of entertainment and then...
0: And then go into the following day
6: and
0: it.
6: And so on. So
0: yeah.
6: It kind of moves on quicker than... There's entertainment. There's something to do.
0: Yeah.
6: Something to talk about.
4: I don't know. It's just the hours for me that are just crazy. I struggled through the first game. The second one, I just slept on the couch. I was like, oh my God. I don't even know why.
6: But you should be at least managing the first game.
4: Yeah, the first game I am. But I think it's also just the long hours because I get up early. So
6: yeah, I guess it's understood. It's understood because you've got a morning shift here.
4: Yeah.
6: Early evening shift the other side.
4: Yes.
6: So that's pretty much a whole day taken. So that may not be too thing. But yeah, I'm glad some of the games that we've been showing at that hour.
4: Mm-hmm.
6: A decent games, you know.
4: Yes,
6: there've been some decent games and very applicable to us here.
4: Mm-hmm.
6: You know, the Africans are doing
4: major things, man.
6: Yeah, I mean,
4: Shout out to Bana Bakongo.
6: Yeah, excellent.
4: Our brothers,
6: excellent.
4: Yes,
6: and of course we've got Ghana winning overnight. It'll be a snooze fest.
4: Yeah,
6: but nothing beats a last minute winner, right?
4: Absolutely.
6: So their first points of the World Cup ever.
4: Remember yesterday how we said, look, they've been out of form. They didn't.
6: But they're playing a very weak team.
4: Yeah.
6: They're playing a very weak team.
4: So that almost sounds like their win doesn't count.
6: No, no, it will count because any win is a win, yeah. Right? You've got teams like Egypt who are yet to win a single game at the World Cup.
4: Yes.
6: And they've represented Africa quite a few times.
4: Yeah.
6: You know, so a win is a win. It counts. You know, so historically... I was looking at our numbers. 4 draws, 2 wins, if I'm not mistaken, I think 4 losses.
4: Yeah.
6: Not a bad return so far. You know, so it's
4: Wait, when you say our numbers, which numbers are you talking about?
6: As Africans.
4: Oh, okay.
6: Of the 10 teams.
4: All right. Yeah.
6: The 10 African teams, if I'm not mistaken, unless I've missed something. I think it's 4 draws, 2 wins.
4: Okay, I haven't looked at it like that.
6: And 4 losses, which
4: is not bad.
6: I think Algeria, Tunisia, Senegal, and one more.
4: One more Africa team lost?
6: I think so. But, you know... But the good, it's not a bad return.
4: No, it's not.
6: It's not a bad return.
4: No, it's not.
6: And the draws were like against some major teams, right?
4: Portugal.
6: You hold Portugal, you hold Spain.
4: We did say that old man is going to jinx that team.
6: You know, and yeah, listen, it's crazy. I was listening to something this morning on TalkSport.
4: Yeah.
6: And they were in... They're speaking to their correspondent,
4: okay,
6: who's Portuguese and is their Portuguese football expert.
4: Okay,
6: it's amazing how he was saying, listen, it wasn't a Ronaldo issue, it was a whole team issue.
4: Okay,
6: Ronaldo should be starting games, you know, he still has a lot of value, adds a lot of value to the team. People like you're saying Bruno Fernandes, Vitinha cannot play their game. I was like, no, nobody's stopping them from playing their game,
4: mm-hmm.
6: and nobody's forcing them to always look for Ronaldo.
4: Yeah.
6: They just didn't play as well as they play for their clubs.
4: Yeah,
6: you know, so it's like a whole different view of how the Portuguese look at Ronaldo versus how us on the outside are like, dude, come on,
4: you gotta go.
6: You know what I mean? This is 10 straight yeah. matches. In major tournaments, he's failed to score a goal. 10 straight games. So this is this one, plus the 7 they played in their run to win the Euros.
4: Yeah.
6: Actually, who won the Euros? It was Spain, right?
4: Spain.
6: No, they won that other funny cup. the National League, whatever.
4: Yeah.
6: But it's 10 straight tournament games where he's failed to score a goal. It's his 6th World Cup, just like Messi, and he's only managed 8 goals.
4: And that's where the problem lies. In his head, he's not playing for Portugal. He's playing to beat or compete with Messi. That's what just messes up the whole thing.
6: I don't know if that's where his head is at, but it's listen, it comes off as very patriotic. But if you're patriotic,
4: yeah,
6: you wouldn't create a situation where you're not... You're unsubstitutable.
4: And that's the thing.
6: Like it's Martinez. Almost like
4: Martinez is like, scared like, to make...
6: You're pulling out your creative players and you're leaving on this dude who's... What, had like 15 touches the whole game or whatever. Some ridiculous numbers, you know.
4: We need to pull those stats at 920.
6: It's you know, I'm trying to be like neutral and look at it from both sides.
4: Yeah.
6: But forget about how the Portuguese see it.
4: But we said this beforehand.
6: Like how
4: right?
6: do we see it as football fans?
4: He's not a starter right now, not at that age.
6: He shouldn't be.
4: He shouldn't be starting.
6: He shouldn't
4: games.
6: Be. And if for whatever reason they feel he should be.
4: Yeah.
6: He should be substitutable.
4: Yes.
6: When it's not working, you remove him.
4: Yes.
6: So they remove everyone but him. Like, the problem was everyone, but...
4: I mean, look at France. Dembele is what? The Ballon d'Or winner.
6: Yeah, he's
4: right
6: the current
4: now.
6: Ballon d'Or
4: yeah,
6: thing.
4: But
6: you hook
4: the
6: him.
4: Coach was able to see that...
6: Yeah,
4: like,
6: but
4: no
6: listen, there's that player.
4: Game.
6: Because Deschamps, can he hook Mbappe?
4: I think he can. I think he can.
6: But the thing is, Mbappe delivers.
4: Yeah.
6: Right?
4: Mbappe is younger. Mbappe's
6: played 3 World Cups. And he scored 14 goals.
4: Yeah.
6: Dembouzi has played 6 World Cups and only scored 8 goals.
4: Dembouzi is old now.
6: No. I don't know what you call an old goat.
4: He can barely
6: but
4: do
6: we
4: any
6: need
4: man.
6: A name for that. Because
4: he brought this on himself.
6: That,
4: he shouldn't
6: that,
4: have
6: that
4: been
6: Mbouzi
4: part of
6: needs
4: that
6: to be
4: squad.
6: Taken to Chivore.
4: Yeah.
6: And put to sleep.
4: It's time to slaughter him.
6: Because I don't know. I know there are easier games coming for them.
4: Yeah.
6: But man, that was just... You know, his ego is just too big.
4: Yeah.
6: His ego is just too big. Because you can see he's kind of like part coach. Because even when during the drinks, hydration breaks,
4: yeah.
6: as they're calling them.
4: He's having
6: you could
4: stroke.
6: See like he's the coach is talking. He's also talking in there. So if you've got that kind of thing,
4: that's a problem.
6: You kind of hint to the coach, like, okay, you know what? Remove me, put someone. Let's try someone else.
4: Oh, I know he's that type of guy.
6: No, he would never. But that's
4: the problem.
6: The point. It's everyone but him, right?
4: Yeah.
6: So, but let's forget about Ronaldo for a bit and focus on the other side, which is it's just great to see how they were quite adventurous. The Congolese, their finishing was very suspect.
4: Yeah,
6: when they get to like the final moment,
4: yeah.
6: some of those shots were just shocking. You know, like guys, just stay calm. You know,
4: I think it's a pressure, like you said.
6: No, listen,
4: you know,
6: it's of course
4: it's
6: a
4: World
6: we're,
4: Cup.
6: It's Portugal. The first time.
4: Yeah,
6: it's the first time they've been there since 1974. It's the first time they've been there as Congo. Mm-hmm. It was the last time they were there, they were Zaire.
4: Yeah.
6: I get all that, right?
4: Yeah.
6: And we've never played professional football to the point where we can understand like the pressure moments.
4: Mm-hmm.
6: But it's just you they were creating some really good opportunities, and they were making like the final choice sometimes. Like you want to hit this thing from outside the 18 box when you could just easily
4: pass and move,
6: pass
4: and,
6: to the
4: know?
6: Dude who's
4: yeah,
6: open.
4: Who's
6: you know,
4: open.
6: Like everyone's trying to be a hero in front of the goal. In the end, Wissa, who had what? I had the stat, he only played 10 hours of EPL football.
4: What?
6: The whole of last season.
4: All because of his injury.
6: His injury, and then he wasn't just being chosen. So. But it's just a great result, man.
4: Yeah, great result for Congo.
6: And then, yeah, a fantastic celebration. Sharp up, man. Like, yeah. So that's what's making my World Cup, you know. I mean, it's like the Cabo Verde game.
4: Yeah.
6: It wasn't great. Like, they didn't play well, but you just applaud how much grit they had, just defended with all their lives. And the draw means so much. I mean, I think even we would be, like, celebrating like mad if we got a draw at the World Cup.
4: Certainly.
6: But we would celebrate just to get to the World Cup, first of all.
4: Yeah, let's
6: just start there.
4: Baby steps. Let's start there.
6: Let's just start by going there. Before we even dream of any result.
4: You know, but that's even chucking is we're actually having a conversation where we're praising the likes of Cabo Verde.
6: Yeah, it's crazy. Who were Minos to us for a long time?
4: 12 years ago.
6: Yeah, we've moved back. And, yeah. and if you look at it, right, like if you look at their players, no one is like a superstar.
4: No.
6: their players play in the second tier of the Portuguese league. Some play in the MLS. Some play like in Eastern Europe. Not too different from where we are.
4: Yeah.
6: Right? Mm-hmm. In terms of the composition and the leagues. But some of us, we even have players who are like in Syria A.
4: Better leagues.
6: In one, our man was top player of the season in Israel. Mm-hmm. Yes, not the best of leagues.
4: Yeah.
6: But we definitely have like better professionals, at least higher level, higher caliber professionals, internationals.
4: But I mean, I don't know what it is. I think maybe it's also just us.
6: Understanding
4: that the game has changed.
6: There's a lot to this, and we can't even unpack it over, not even over this entire show.
4: Yeah.
6: There's a lot of deep underlying stuff, but it's just great examples when a country like Congo,
4: mm-hmm.
6: with all the issues they have, Cabo Verde, you know, you look at that and you're like, surely we should be. The others are,
4: You
6: expect the others to be there. The Northern African countries, the some of the giants of West Africa. You expect them to be there.
4: Yeah,
6: but yeah, let's just enjoy. Talking about our boys not being there can just sour the mood.
4: But we should talk so that if these boys are actually listening, guys, this is how we feel. What happens?
6: I think we feel the same.
4: Do they?
6: I don't think any polo player enjoys not being able to qualify for the World Cup.
4: I doubt ever. That. They're always just out there exchanging jerseys when you're losing lamentably.
6: Yeah, but you see,
4: where's your pride? It starts from there.
6: I would never put it on the players.
4: Yeah?
6: I would put it on the administration, and I would put it on... The administration is responsible for the coaching stuff.
4: Mm-hmm.
6: So I think... We need to sort out our admin issues before we can go to the players. Because the players are chosen by the coaches. The coaches were chosen by the admin.
4: Okay.
6: So we got to fix admin first.
4: That being said, somebody has a question for you, sir. Nolim, good morning. Says, good morning, Mr. Rock. Are we going to see Zambia at the World Cup in our lifetime? Depends how old you are.
6: How old are you, first of all? If you're my age, probably not.
4: Yeah.
6: Here's my real view.
4: Mm-hmm.
6: I think we get to the World Cup by Saudi Arabia.
4: Which is in what?
6: 2034.
4: 34?
6: Yeah, that's my prediction. Okay. I think we've got too much great talent. Kids.
4: That's very near. That's like 8 years from now.
6: Yeah.
4: Huh. I think how old would I be in 8 years?
6: Older.
4: I'll be there.
6: You'll be older.
4: By God's grace, I will still be alive.
6: Yeah,
4: I'll live to see that.
6: So, yes, Nolan, I think we see Zambia go to the World Cup. And my view, I think if we start doing all the right things now, I don't see why we shouldn't make 2034.
4: Okay.
6: I don't see why not.
4: You know what, Mr. Rock, I'm going to be positive, and I'm also going to vouch for that. 2034, guys. If you're listening and you're a player, you're a Zambia national team player, guys, do us proud. 2034, let's be at the World Cup. We may not be able to attend because of ticket prices. But
6: no, I actually think things go back to normal next World Cup.
4: Okay.
6: And especially Saudi Arabia. I mean, you must remember, like, tickets to Qatar were very, very fair.
4: Okay.
6: Like, normal tickets. But yeah, I suspect things normalize when they leave America.
4: Okay.
6: And we get some. Listen, if you're paying $100-$200 for a World Cup ticket, there's nothing much to complain about.
4: Mm-hmm.
6: I've never paid that amount, but I'm talking about just like normal ticket pricing.
4: Yeah.
6: The problem is we always get tickets on the secondhand market.
4: Mm.
6: In Africa here, we're never given the privilege to get tickets at the normal price, because when you go into the FIFA queue, it kicks you out and all that. Always prioritizes Europe.
4: Yeah.
6: You know, so... yeah.
4: Unfair.
6: Yeah, let's not get into that whole...
4: No, we won't.
6: That whole thing.
4: Mm-hmm.
6: You know, but it's partly being hosted by Africa next time around. So, I don't know.
4: Maybe from that end, tickets will be cheaper.
6: I don't know, man. I hope so. It's it's one of those.
4: All right. Anyway, let's save some talk for 9:20 football talk.
6: Yeah, we'll get into the results.
4: We'll get into the results.
6: We had football. We'll quickly go through how the groups are because round one of all the games are done now.
4: Yes.
6: So we'll quickly zip through the 12 groups
4: and see how the groups are looking.
6: All
4: right. Otherwise, before we get into phone tap, Mr. Rock, first of its kind in Africa, in the world, I think.
6: What's that?
4: The government of Equatorial Guinea reportedly resigning after failing to meet its set performances. Vice President Teodoro Nguema Obiang Mangun announced that the Prime Minister and the entire cabinet have stepped down because they had only achieved about 10% of their objectives. This move is being framed as performance-based reset within government operations. When I saw this story, I was just like,
6: Did you say Vice President? Because Nguema is the president.
4: President
6: Nguema.
4: I beg your pardon. President.
6: Nguema is a former military man.
4: Okay.
6: If I'm not mistaken.
4: Yeah.
6: If I'm not mistaken. I don't think they voluntarily stepped down.
4: Oh, that's just for the papers.
6: I think he asked them.
4: Before I fire you.
6: He asked them. I think he gave them an option.
4: Ah, okay.
6: And the alternative wasn't great.
4: So, it's okay, boss. I'll go.
6: You see, I have an issue when the...
4: But I really wanted to look at it from the other angle.
6: Okay.
4: What if, right?
6: I'm like a skeptic.
4: Yeah,
6: right?
4: Yeah.
6: Because I've seen politics are generally selfish.
4: Yeah,
6: right. There's always that belief. They've got that Ronaldo mentality. They always believe they can do it. You know what I mean? You just a bit more time. You just need a bit more time.
4: Yeah,
6: that's how politicians are.
4: Uh-huh.
6: So I don't see how they just voluntarily like say, "Oh, boss, I failed." I don't buy it.
4: So is it because it's Africa for
6: Listen,
4: you?
6: Listen, Nguema, if I'm not mistaken, Nguema came into power through a coup.
4: Okay. So in your case, it's got nothing to do with accountability.
6: They took the moral high ground and said we failed.
4: So image management, not to look so mean that you fired your whole cabinet. So yeah.
6: Yeah, I think he asked them to step down.
4: Okay.
6: Yeah. I'm not saying there was a gun involved or anything, but there was suggestions that there could be bars involved. I think they were given an option of stay on or face the consequences.
4: Yeah,
6: and he came in.
4: The entire cabinet?
6: Absolutely.
4: Wow. Okay.
6: Absolutely. The president can do that. It's his cabinet.
4: Yeah.
6: Right?
4: Yeah.
6: It sounds better and pleasant when you say they stepped down because they achieved 10%. Now, the point I was trying to drive to is the president picks the cabinet.
4: Mm-hmm.
6: Right?
4: Yes.
6: So shouldn't the person who picked the cabinet take some responsibility?
4: Yes. But and I mean,
6: so if you know what would have been impressive to me,
4: yeah,
6: if he stepped down as well, or just said, "Listen, we're going to call elections in the next 90 days because we have failed. Give us either give us another mandate, but otherwise, as it is in our current formation, we have failed to deliver. That's what the leaders do.
4: Not
6: these guys.
4: Not a chance.
6: These guys have only delivered 10%. So all this time, when they were at about 7% after 3 years, you're like, nah, they'll catch up. I've got a problem with this position.
4: I agree with you. It's just like a football team.
6: Exactly.
4: You can't say my players are not delivering. So
6: That's why I'm telling you, we're not going to place the blame of our failure to qualify for the World Cup on the players.
4: Yeah.
6: Let's work backwards.
4: Mm-hmm.
6: Players are selected by a coach. A coach is employed by the association.
4: Yeah.
6: somewhere between the association and the coach, something is amiss. So in this case, somewhere between the president and his prime minister, something is amiss, and his cabinet, there's something wrong there.
5: Yeah.
6: You know, to have delivered 10%, it's not like it's a surprise. Oh, it's only 10%. 10% is so bad.
5: Yeah.
6: You can see it a mile away.
5: You can see it a mile
6: away.
5: But
6: nothing is happening.
5: Yeah, yeah. Maybe there was hope. You know what I mean? Like,
6: but that's,
5: you regularly,
6: you know,
5: have chats
6: that,
5: with your team.
6: No,
5: like, guys,
6: hope from that level is not possible.
5: We need to improve this performance. Otherwise, you know, and then you keep having these same talks and nothing changes.
6: It doesn't work like that.
5: Okay.
6: You know what? Non-performance is non-performance. You don't even... if it's bad, it's bad. I've worked in corporate spaces. And you just know that this dude, no matter how inspiring you are,
5: there's no results.
6: Oh, the Obama-type like speeches. Zero. This guy is just checked out.
5: Yeah.
6: Or he's just not going to... Nothing's going to happen.
5: I don't know, whole cabinet?
6: I think this is just for dramatics.
5: Yeah, okay.
6: I honestly believe this is for sure, more than anything else. So I'm not buying it. But I'm a skeptic, so I think it's just...
5: What's your take, Rock Nation? Hit us up with that WhatsApp, 0979-190-155 or 0961-762-536. Tamani and Mr. Rock in the morning. 8:56. Let's get into your phone tap. We'll be back after the news at 9:20, rather, as the news is coming up after your phone tap. Keep it on Rock.
1: Good vibes. 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TJ. 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
7: Electronics department, this is Brittany.
8: Hey, Brittany, I was in the store a few days ago and I got a cell phone.
7: Okay.
8: It was one of those newer Samsung mobiles. I don't even know what the model was, but it's a new one.
7: Okay. Are you having an issue with it, or do you want to return it, or?
8: Well, no. I mean, like, the phone itself has been great. I'm hoping you could help me tweak one feature on it.
7: If I can, I will. What can I help you with?
8: So I like to leave myself audio notes.
7: Yeah.
8: To like remind myself to do stuff. And it's just every time I do it and then listen back, it doesn't sound like me.
7: How do you mean?
8: I mean, it's probably easier to just show you. Let me just pull it up real quick. So yeah, I'll hit record. Hey, remember to stop at the grocery store and get some milk, bread, and berries. Okay? Here, I'll play it back for you.
9: Hey, remember to stop at the grocery store and get some milk and bread and berries.
8: You see what I'm saying? Like, that doesn't even sound like me.
7: Yeah, that is super weird. I'm gonna be honest.
8: Here, let me just try another one so that you know that I'm not making it up. Because it happens on every single recording. So, I'm just gonna push record. Your girlfriend's birthday is coming up in a few days. Do not forget to get her flowers. Okay, and if I replay it back.
9: Oh, your girlfriend's birthday is coming up in a few days. Don't forget to get her some flowers.
8: Like, why is it doing that?
7: So you're being 100% serious. Like, this is what your phone is doing.
8: Yeah, it feels like it's making fun of me.
7: Yeah.
8: Nobody else has called in with this? The same issue?
7: I have never heard about that issue before. I mean, my nephew has an app where it makes his voice sound like a robot, but yours sounds like a completely different person.
8: Like an AI sort of thing?
7: Yeah, probably, but it's, yeah.
8: Actually, maybe I should contact Samsung directly.
7: That's a really good idea, because I am so sorry. I have no clue.
8: Okay.
7: I am so sorry.
8: I guess I'll leave myself a voice note to do that. All right. Don't forget to call Samsung so they can help me figure out what's wrong with my phone. All right. I'll just replay that.
9: Don't forget to call Samsung so I can figure out what's wrong with my phone.
10: So annoying.
8: No, I'm not even recording at that time.
7: What's going on?
8: I don't know.
7: No, you said you weren't even recording that last one.
8: Yeah, no, I wasn't. Now it's just doing it on its own. It's like mocking me and making my self-esteem plunge by the minute.
9: Oh, I have self-esteem all of a sudden. Don't forget your self-esteem.
7: What the hell is that? Is this some type of prank phone call?
9: Oh, is this a prank phone call?
8: Mal's doing it to you, too.
7: What is this?
8: This is actually a joke. You're on a radio show.
7: Oh, my God. My team has been hacked, sir. Oh, my God. That was so weird. And I was like, she didn't even record that. Yeah. What is happening?
8: You know, your coworker, Chris, set you up for this.
7: He told me people were calling him with weird phone issues. He set me up for that.
8: Yeah, because my real name is Jeff and my other voice is Jose.
7: Oh my God.
11: Hi, my name's Jose. I don't sound too far off of what I was doing, though.
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2: Top of the morning, the headlines. President Hichilema pledges continued development and curfew at D.C. hails peaceful campaigns. President Hakainde Hichilema has called on members of the United Party for National Development Structures and the general public to remain united and vote for him along with the adopted candidates in the forthcoming August elections. Speaking on arrival in Choma, President Hichilema said the country has made significant developmental gains under the new Dawn administration, which must be protected through continued support for the ruling party. The head of state urged party members to put aside differences arising from the adoption process and rally behind candidates selected to represent the party. President Hichilema stressed the importance of safeguarding the country's democratic gains and maintaining the peaceful political environment that Zambia has enjoyed in recent years.
1: News 360.
2: Kafue District Commissioner Maurice Hikapulwe has commended political parties participating in the August 2026 general elections for conducting peaceful campaigns in the district. Mr. Hikapulwe said the district has not recorded any incidents of political violence since the campaign activities commenced. He praised the political parties for maintaining peace and urged them to continue conducting their campaigns in a peaceful manner. Mr. Hikapulwe underscored the need for all political parties participating in this year's general elections to adhere to the campaign timetable in order to avoid clashes.
1: News 360.
2: For international news, we monitored the BBC.
12: The White House has confirmed that President Trump has signed the Memorandum of Understanding, which could be a first step to end the war with Iran. An official said the agreement was signed by both sides remotely and was now in effect. All the detainees at a notorious immigration detention center in the U.S. state of Florida, dubbed Alligator Alcatraz, have been removed to other facilities. The Department of Homeland Security said it was because of safety concerns ahead of the hurricane season.
1: News 360.
2: The US dollar is trading at 17 kwacha 81 ngwe. The Great British Pound is trading at 23 kwacha 91 ngwe. The euro is trading at 20 kwacha 67 ngwe. And the South African rand is trading at 1 kwacha 10 ngwe. These rates are according to the Bank of Zambia. Please take note that they're indicative and may vary from bank to bank.
1: Sports.
2: Ghana's Caleb Yerenki scored a 95th-minute winner to deny Panama their first-ever World Cup point in Toronto, Canada. With 6 minutes added on at the end of a match of few chances, Brandon Thomas Asante rested on the left, beat his marker and squared the ball for Yerenki, who tapped in. The result was harsher in Panama, who had matched the four-time African champions in their only fourth World Cup appearance since their debut in 2018. Breezy this morning, otherwise pleasant, with plenty of sunshine. Highs will hit 23 degrees. The night will be clear, with lows dropping to 11 degrees. Sunset is expected at 17:44. The headlines. President Hichilema pledges continued development and curfew at D.C. hails peaceful campaigns. My name is Temwani Nkata.
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Ergo, on a long cold night, I expect she'll never leave my mind. And I walk round broken, skeptical, hoping one day she'll return to my side.

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1: Good morning. 9:22 is your time on Rock FM 96.5. Time for us to get into our football talk. Of course, the highlight being the World Cup 2026. All right, we'll spin back and look at our predictions.
2: Yes.
1: Between myself and Mr. Rock. Again, he starts to sail away. But yeah, it's just 2-point difference, sir.
2: Yeah, listen. We still have
1: a lot of games.
2: I think we've got over 80 games to go.
1: So I wouldn't feel too bad. I'd still have a chance to catch up.
2: No, actually, it's the other way around. It's time to create that gap.
1: Why can it be the other way around? I can catch up.
2: I know we both got it wrong on the Portugal game.
1: Yes,
2: right?
1: We did.
2: That's where we're starting from, right?
1: Yeah, we can start with the Portugal game. Which I think earlier on in the earlier hour, we highlighted that, you know, for at least for me, I think the whole having Ronaldo start the full game is the biggest problem. But let's look at the stats in that match.
2: I think the stats is what would be the biggest expected goals.
1: Yeah.
2: Congo actually had a higher number. Now, nice. It was low for both.
1: Yeah.
2: It was under one. It was 0.65 for Portugal and 0.87 for Congo.
1: Yeah.
2: That was only helped in the second half, because in the first half, mm-hmm. the goal threat was so bad that the XG for Portugal was 0.08. That's practically, they had zero chance of scoring any goal.
1: Wow.
2: Against Congo, 0.55.
1: Shout out to the Congo defense. They're solid, eh?
2: Yeah. You know, so again, I was listening to a commentator yesterday from the feed I've been watching from. And they were like, you know, possession is probably one of the most overrated stats in football. Mm. Because how many times are we seeing these possession numbers resulting in practically... You know what I mean? It's not a positive result.
1: You can hold the ball, but if you can't,
2: yeah, like it's, what are you
1: anything
2: doing
1: out
2: with
1: of it?
2: It?
1: Yeah.
2: So, what shocks me, in the second half, nobody had a shot on target.
1: It became tight.
2: Zero shots on target.
1: No way. So all these shots, 7 to 8, were in the first half.
2: No, but those are total shots.
1: Oh, total shots. Okay.
2: I'm talking about on target.
1: Okay.
2: And Portugal only had one shot on target.
1: Ooh.
2: Which was the goal. Congo had two shots on target. Now, this is impressive from a Congo side.
1: Yes, it is. It is.
2: It's that's impressive from a Congo side, because it's like, okay, nobody's expecting them to do anything crazy. But unlike the Spanish game against Cape Verde, where you've got 27 shots from Spain, 7 on target. I mean, Portugal mastered a total of 7 shots and 1 on target. That's just insane. And that's just when you've got

0: Pride Roneto and Consensao and
1: Ronaldo.
0: Oh, yeah. And
1: then you have Vitinha
0: and Bruno filling you. And they brought in Liao as well there. Yeah. You know, you've got the best left back in Mendes. Like, you've got, the team is there.
1: Yep.
0: Nobody denies that. And you only mastered one shot against Congo.
1: Martinez must be really worried. Because you can't make an excuse. You've got the top players. That's
0: always
1: for
0: got
1: sure.
0: The team, that's yeah. for sure.
1: So, hey.
0: Anyway.
1: At some point, these guys were dubbed the favorites. I don't know any longer after that performance yesterday.
0: Listen, it's been one game, right?
1: Yeah.
0: And things do change.
1: And so says the GOAT himself. That's the statement is bad.
0: Oh, he has to say something.
1: I think he has to say
0: GOAT.
1: That.
0: Be careful start. About using this GOAT word.
1: The old GOAT.
0: The old GOAT.
1: The old GOAT.
0: Yeah, because the GOAT scored a hat trick. The old GOAT barely didn't even have a shot on goal. So
1: there was a point in my life where I would argue that out, but right now I agree. The other GOAT is really old. Like I said, he needs to go to the slaughterhouse.
0: That part is over.
1: Certainly.
0: England, Croatia.
1: Yeah.
0: Now, great game in the sense that highly entertaining.
1: Mm-hmm.
0: Lots of goals.
1: Happy for Mr. Rashi.
0: Kane gets two goals. So, like, all, you remember yesterday I was saying it's up over to you, Kane.
1: Yeah.
0: As everyone who's supposed to be top performer,
1: expected performer.
0: So you've got Haaland, Mbappe, Messi, and now Kane, all doing the business as leading from the front.
1: Yeah.
0: They wouldn't be happy with having gone 2-2.
1: Okay.
0: Right? But they came out stronger than a much better. That's my team is England.
1: Mm.
0: Do I think they'll win the World Cup? At this stage, I don't think they will.
1: Yeah.
0: But it really showed how that argument between should Morgan Rogers start versus Bellingham. I hope that can be put to bed.
1: I didn't see the match. Who started the game? Morgan?
0: Bellingham started the game.
1: Okay.
0: And
1: okay.
0: Rightly so.
1: Yeah.
0: And it was a masterstroke.
1: Okay.
0: He certainly was the right man. He had the second best rating.
1: Okay.
0: After Kane. Of course, Kane will have the highest. He scores two goals. You'll get that. But what surprised me, and I've said it, this guy really likes Madueke.
1: Yes, you mentioned that the other day.
0: Yeah.
1: And I'm looking at the lineup now. I'm like, what?
0: Yeah, it starts in my head of Saka. All right. And he had the third best rating of 7.6.
1: Okay.
0: So, yeah, it's... I applaud him for some of the decisions he makes.
1: Yeah.
0: But the English, English, because there's England fans who are us, who are not English. And then there's the English England fans.
1: Yeah.
0: They're like, but Gehi should have started that game.
1: Gehi over Stones any day.
0: Yeah. I suspect he starts the next game.
1: Yeah.
0: And for me, based on what happened yesterday,
1: mm-hmm.
0: I think Rashford over Gordon.
1: Okay.
0: Now, I know he likes to start with Gordon, but I think Rashford brought in that extra energy in that game. And, he gets his goal. Listen, Rashford, in the right environment, can be a terror on the wing.
1: Yeah.
0: You know, the next game, I think, is it Panama before they play Ghana? Or is it Ghana? No, we'll check. But throw in Rashford to terrorize them on that left. Because I expect England to get three wins out of three wins here.
1: Yeah.
0: Croatia has been a bit of a nightmare for them.
1: But that's done and dusted.
0: I think the World Cup hoodoo has been put to bed. But yeah, in the end, solid result. Suspect first half, great second half overall. I think, either the pep talk did work.
1: Mm-hmm.
0: Yeah, because they definitely came out much better in the
1: second half.
0: In that second half.
1: And I'm looking at his changes. Most of them were post the 72nd minute.
0: Yeah.
1: So, it's definitely the talk.
0: Okay. It was the talk, because they reacted prior to that.
1: Okay.
0: Ghana getting that all-important win. We've talked about that briefly, 95th minute.
1: Yes.
0: But if we just quickly go into the stats, Panama had more of the ball.
1: Okay.
0: Irrelevant. Shots, Panama had more, both total shots and on target. But the XG was higher for Ghana. It just means they were more effective with when they had the ball. They were more threatening than the Panamanians were. Mm. If you look at rankings,
1: yeah,
0: Panama number 34, Ghana number 73. So if you purely looked on paper and rankings, Panama should have been winning this game.
1: Yeah.
0: But I believe I called England, I called Ghana. What did you call?
1: Yes, you did. I called England, I called a draw for Ghana versus Panama.
0: Mm-hmm.
1: Yeah, so I got that wrong. And so that's where the difference is also in the 2 points. Yeah.
0: And the last one, I think we both caught Colombia over Uzbekistan.
1: Yes, we
0: right?
1: did. Yes, we did.
0: Yeah, okay, now that's...
1: All right, so that puts you at 14 points to my 12.
0: Yeah. let's see. Let's come back after the headlines and recap on our predictions for the coming games tonight.
1: All right. Headlines coming up next.
2: Top of the morning, the headlines. President Hichilema pledges continued development and Kafue DC holds peaceful campaigns.
1: Rock Nation, join me with the details coming up at top of the hour, 10. Otherwise, Football Talk continues on Tamani in the Morning with Mr. Rock. All right, so what games do we have? What are the fixtures today? Do we have some early morning tomorrow?
0: Yes, we do. We've got four
1: games.
0: So
1: we call those as well.
0: I think we called those games after tomorrow morning.
1: Oh, yes.
0: So we just have to recap.
1: Recap.
0: Yeah, because I went with the Czech Republic and I went with
1: beating
0: Switzerland.
1: South Africa, yes.
0: You went with South Africa.
1: I went with South Africa and Switzerland.
0: Yeah, we were aligned
1: on
0: the Switzerland game.
1: Mm-hmm. And then I went with Canada in the game against Qatar. Yeah, we both did anyway.
0: Yes.
1: And we went all the way up to the Mexico versus Korea as well.
0: Which I called a draw.
1: Yes, you called a draw. I called a Mexico win.
0: Mm-hmm.
1: All right, so keep it here?
0: We'll keep it here.
1: All right.
0: Let's just quickly dash through the standings.
1: All right.
0: Group A, Mexico leading the way on 3 points. South Korea, 3 points. Czech and South Africa, 0 points. Group B, Switzerland leading the way. But they're all on 1 point. It's Switzerland, Canada, Qatar, Bosnia.
1: Okay.
0: Group C, mighty Scotland leads the way with 3 points. Morocco and Brazil on 1 point. Mighty because they've finished all the beer in Boston. Have you come across the story?
1: Really? No.
0: They've drunk Boston dry.
1: No.
0: They've run out of beer. Not even as a joke or as a meme. They've run out of beer in Boston.
1: They really love their beer.
0: The Scottish have gone there for a party.
1: Hey.
0: You know what I mean? It's when you haven't been to a World Cup for so long.
1: For so long, you're like,
0: I think
1: here
0: you
1: now.
0: Just break the piggy bank, you break the savings, and just say, guys, I'm going all in. Because this could happen in 30 years again. So.
1: But I mean, you can't blame them, though. You had a World Cup, you have to enjoy it.
0: Listen, I've been to these events.
1: Yeah.
0: And... half the time, your games are in the evening, mm-hmm. most of the time.
1: Mm-hmm.
0: You awake from very early in the morning.
1: Yeah.
0: So you literally just spending your time hanging around pubs and parks.
1: So like counting down
0: to the
1: time.
0: Game.
1: Yeah.
0: So all they do is just drink.
1: I mean, what would you expect?
0: That's what the fans do.
1: If I went to a World Cup, well, I'm touring as well as just
0: enjoying myself. Listen, it's eco part football, eco part holiday, but like binge drinking holiday. That's what these people do at the World Cup.
1: Yeah,
0: if you can afford it.
1: Yeah.
0: Otherwise, okay. That's
1: Group C.
0: Group C. D has the USA and Australia both on 3 points. They play tomorrow night.
1: Okay.
0: Turkey and Paraguay close out. Group E has Germany and Ivory Coast on 3 points. Ecuador and Curacao close that out. Sweden leads the way in Group F. 3 points. Japan 1. Netherlands 1. Tunisia bottom. New Zealand, Iran, Belgium, Egypt are all on 1 point.
1: Oh, okay. This is a...
0: Same with Group H. Uruguay, Saudi Arabia, Spain, Cabo Verde.
1: All right, so these two groups are still open. Can be anybody.
0: We've got 4 groups so far.
1: Yeah.
0: Okay, we've got Group B, G, H, all on everybody on 1 point.
3: Yeah.
0: Group I, Norway leads the way on goal difference, 3 points. France, 3 points. Senegal and Iraq. Argentina and Austria lead the way in Group J with 3 points. Jordan and Algeria close that off. After Colombia's win this morning, they lead the way with Congo and Portugal on 1 point. Plus England in Group L with Ghana both on 3 points. And then Panama and Croatia. That closes out the groups. But if we're to look at the top eight, best three, which we'll be keeping track of, of course, it's too early. We have Netherlands, Brazil, Belgium, Qatar, Portugal, Spain, Czech, Ecuador. That all changes. We will lose, Senegal also in third, but they don't make it in terms of, again, too early.
1: Probably after the second games is when we can really determine
0: Not really determine, but we start getting an idea of how it's looking like. So today begins the second round matches. And let's see how that will look.
1: All right. Otherwise, bless you.
0: Thank you. But let's go into some of the storylines.
1: No back pages.
0: No back pages, unfortunately, guys. I think you'll have to forgive us for the duration of the World Cup. It looks like our source of the back pages has an embargo for whatever reason.
1: Yeah.
0: Otherwise, in the stories, we've got United and Spurs apparently both looking at Somerville.
1: That's a good player.
0: Yeah, he is.
1: That's a very good player.
0: He's got the right... Talking of Liverpool, Liverpool hijacked a player overnight.
1: Which one is that?
0: Munoz.
1: I don't think
0: There's a boy from Osasuna who was supposed to go to Newcastle.
1: Okay.
0: Liverpool have triggered his salon clause. Salon? He's what? Buyout clause?
1: Buyout clause.
0: For 40 million euros. So, yeah, he's a right winger.
1: Okay.
0: Checked him out. Kid, he's a kid. He's 22. He's rapid. He's a dribbler. So he'll be competing with
1: Gamela.
0: Rio and Gakpo, I guess. on the left.
1: Wasn't there talk of Gakpo leaving?
0: I don't think Liverpool let go of Gakpo.
1: Yeah, no, I don't think you should.
0: They're trying to link him to the bad form we had, but I think it's a bit unfair. Gakpo is a very good player. It's just, I don't know how now you've got this left wing that's heavy with Ngumoa, Munoz, and Gakpo.
1: Yeah.
0: So,
1: he can't play off the right.
0: Who's that?
1: Gakpo.
0: I think he can, but he's more comfortable off the left.
1: Okay.
0: But Ngumoa can play off the right.
1: Okay.
0: The expectation is that Yandy Omande comes to the right.
1: Ah.
0: You can't have all these young players in there. You need some...
1: some experience.
0: Some experience. Mm-hmm. Oh, man, where is this? I see my nose. Excuse me, Rock Nation. You know what? Let me just quickly go through this story.
1: Okay.
0: Apparently, Madrid's bid for Alvarez...
1: yes.
0: ...was a phantom offer. I think we all know that. With Olise being the top target... and Real remain hopeful of signing the French winger.
1: Again, it hurts
0: when
1: me
0: people
1: to
0: were watching
1: know.
0: This boy play for Crystal Palace.
1: United should have gotten this
0: like,
1: player.
0: Couldn't they see this guy?
1: Yeah,
0: it's insane.
1: It is.
0: You got this guy
1: it's
0: who
1: painful.
0: Who I think went for like £40 million.
1: Yeah,
0: is now worth three times that. Wow. It's just amazing.
1: And there's no way Bayern is going to sell. I'll be shocked if they do sell.
0: Oh, it has to be a silly offer.
1: Like, really?
0: It has to be like a silly offer.
1: 150 plus.
0: But, you know, sometimes take a chance. And that is why I've got no problem with this Munoz purchase by Liverpool.
1: Yeah.
0: It's 40 million euros. It's not a big, big risk. It's a six-year contract. He's a kid. He's really good at dribbling and not the finished article, but he can get better.
1: Yeah.
0: Sometimes you buy there. Mm-hmm. Spend a year or two to bring the player to a level where it's like Salah when we got Salah.
1: Yeah.
0: Right? He wasn't the finished article, but what Klopp did to him made him what? You can't just buy finished today. Articles all the time.
1: Yeah, no.
0: But Bayern took a chance on Olise.
1: Yeah.
0: Yeah, but that's why the Madrid style doesn't work all the time. Mm-hmm. Because they're getting all these great pieces and trying to force fit them. But sometimes you get a Mane and a Firmino and a Salah and create the deadliest striking force. But who would have thought?
1: True.
0: When you get those three players, that this trio will be so brutal. You don't know. It's football.
1: Indeed.
0: You get a chance. So now all of a sudden, who would have thought Diaz, who Liverpool were ready to let go, Kane, who's aging.
1: Back to life.
0: And then Olise. And then now you go like this deadly trio.
1: Yeah.
0: Scoring over 100 goals. You know, sometimes the pieces just fall together.
1: Yeah.
0: And you would have thought, no, with Bellingham and Mbappe and Rodrigo and Vinicius, Madrid were airborne.
1: Solid, yeah.
0: So that's just the way the game is, right? So
1: I think this whole buying complete players is a big gamble because, you see, when these guys become big shots, there's egos that come into play.
0: We paid a lot of money for Isak.
1: Yeah.
0: Now, we know that's a great player. Mm-hmm. The biggest fear now is will he fit into Liverpool at some point, sooner rather than later?
1: I think he should fit in.
0: I think he should.
1: He should be able to fit in.
0: Right? Because if he was so productive as a Newcastle player, what more with all the people he's surrounded
1: with
0: at Liverpool?
1: Yeah. It was just unfortunate that injury.
0: No, the injuries, of course. There's caveats to everything.
1: Yeah.
0: Right? There's caveats to everything. Some things, people fly from the beginning. Mm-hmm. Who would have thought Ekitike would have been the main guy?
1: Yeah.
0: And then he gets injured. So it's just, football can be cruel.
1: And it'll be interesting because, I mean, he's already scored at the World Cup. That should boost his confidence.
0: No, but even prior to that, if you look at the friendlies leading into the World Cup, how Isak's been playing.
1: Yeah.
0: It's been like, where is this Isak?
1: No, it was just a bad start, really. I've never doubted his ability.
0: I think nobody doubts his ability.
1: Yeah.
0: But there's a genuine concern that will he feel comfortable enough to play his best football in a Liverpool setup? Now, that's up to the coach, right?
1: Mm-hmm.
0: We shall see.
1: Let's wait for that.
0: Let's wait for that. You know what? On that note, let's wrap it up.
1: All right.
0: Mm-hmm.
1: That's pretty much it. Yeah. I don't think we forgot anything time in the World Cup. Any decision makings that were controversial. Oh, by the way, before we go, Mr. Rick, did you see that foul on Wissa? That block foul?
0: Yes.
1: The
0: neck thing?
1: That should have been a red.
0: You would think so. Again, the feed I was watching, they have Mark Clattenburg, who's a legendary ref,
1: mm-hmm.
0: and stand by who they literally speak to whenever like a decision is made.
1: Yeah.
0: And his view was that, listen, it was still like he was still in his natural position, the player,
1: okay,
0: like his arm around, and Wissa kind of went into his arm.
1: Did
0: right?
1: he?
0: So like, listen, when you know how defenders, they always put like hands over the shoulder.
1: Over the defender, yeah.
0: Yes.
1: But if I beat you to it, right?
0: Yes,
1: with
0: yes.
1: the ball coming, and I hit it, that was over.
0: Yeah, no. His point of view, and I must say I agree with it.
1: Yeah.
0: I think that was WWE stuff.
1: Yes.
0: Right?
1: That was Arsenal.
0: Because So his point of view is, first of all, it's at the center, so it wasn't a goal-scoring opportunity. And the defender was kind of like in his natural defending position. So that's...
1: I just
0: he says that's all. I think most of us do.
1: That was their back line, right on the line.
0: It was on the line.
1: He turns and sprints.
0: I'm just giving you the point of view of how they were trying to justify it. Like, okay, maybe this is why the ref did not give a red card. I think he should have walked.
1: Had that been France? Had that been Argentina or England?
0: Yeah, you're bringing race into it.
1: No, it's got no race. I'm not dealing with.
0: Yeah, you're saying smaller teams get
1: But doesn't mean that's race, Mr. Rock. I'm just talking about.
0: You're saying smaller teams are not favored.
1: I think favoritism is what it is more than anything. But anyway, I guess that's a World Cup for you. We will certainly have more of such incidents. But I felt like that stole an opportunity for Congo to actually win that match. You know, but hey. Wrapping up our football talk for today. Join us for more tomorrow on Friday at 9:20. We will be making more predictions into the weekend for Saturday and Sunday matches, and also analyzing, or rather, analyzing the games that will be taking place later on today. Thank you for listening.
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0: tore it down. It's not that no more, they really ruined it.
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0: It's called Yoga, or the Copacabana Jazzy Club Remix. A spin back to that, Kim Petras with Brutalist on Rock FM. All right, Tawani and Mr. Rock, 9:56 is your time. All right, before we go, another interesting turn of events with the situation at Yunza. I believe they were supposed to reopen yesterday. Forced to close again, and students were sent back home because apparently the new pipes were bursting open.
1: No.
0: Yeah.
1: No.
0: So lots of complaints.
1: What are these guys at Yunza eating, man?
0: No, this is before they even returned back in campus.
1: I thought they were trailing them.
0: I mean, you've already jabbed the guys who are using the bathrooms at East Park, Mr. Rock. They barely use these new ones. So,
1: On a serious note, how are these things bursting before they've even started?
0: Even being used. Yeah. And on the other side of things, it's worrying. Already 2 months out of class, that's a long time. I'm sure a lot of students were looking forward to, can this be sorted real quick, fast, so we get back to class. Quite unfortunate, that incident. I don't know. Would it be... Are the pipes bursting already? Cheap quality?
1: Clearly. It can only be quality.
0: It'll be interesting to know the quotations, the quotes that have been, you know, dabbed on some of these works.
1: No, but that's crazy because it just defeats the whole purpose. You spend quite a bit of money fixing what was a serious crisis. Mm-hmm. And then you have this stuff because is it just... like specific pipes? Is it the whole system? That's a mess.
0: Yeah.
1: Will they have to close to replace the pipe? It's just like... Yeah.
0: Zero work done. But anyway, we leave it on that note. We gotta go, Mr. Rock. Back tomorrow, Friday?
1: Back for Friday.
0: Yep.
1: And yeah, let's see how that goes. Looking forward to the whole weekend of... of games as well.
0: But, hope there's some interesting games.
1: For today, listen, I'll watch the South Africa game.
0: Yeah.
1: But the rest, I think I can get some rest.
0: Yeah, I think so too. The South Africa game is the one that comes earliest, right?
1: It's the one that's coming at 6 o'clock, yes.
0: Ah, okay. Yeah, that we can catch. Otherwise, catch us tomorrow. At 7 hours, this has been Tamani and Mr. Rock. All right, Friday edition of Tamani in the Morning. Kind of hoping. I don't know whether we can confirm that because the GM is back. You can see him working right now. Will we have the battle?
1: We'll have to do one more round of checkups.
0: Okay.
1: Yeah. I think we'll bring our in-house doctor to. Test his knee,
0: his hand.
1: Check his eyesight, move the hand across his eyes, you know, so do like a little hammer on the knee and check the reflexes. Everything needs to be checked. We don't have excuses when he's losing.
0: Yeah, true. All right. Otherwise, thank you for listening, Rock Nation. Keep it on Rock FM 96.5 for the rest of the day.
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3: Top of the morning, the headlines. President Hichilema pledges continued development and Kafue DC holds peaceful campaigns. President Hakainde Hichilema has called on members of the United Party for National Development Structures and the general public to remain united and vote for him along with the adopted candidates in the forthcoming August elections. Speaking on arrival in Choma, President Hichilema said the country has made significant developmental gains under the new Dawn administration, which must be protected through continued support for the ruling party. The head of state urged party members to put aside differences arising from the adoption process and rally behind candidates selected to represent the party. President Hichilema stressed the importance of safeguarding the country's democratic gains and maintaining the peaceful political environment that Zambia has enjoyed in recent years.
2: News 360.
3: Kafue District Commissioner Maurice Hikapulwe has commended political parties participating in the August 2026 general elections for conducting peaceful campaigns in the district. Mr. Hikapulwe said the district has not recorded any incidents of political violence since the campaign activities commenced. He praised the political parties for maintaining peace and urged them to continue conducting their campaigns in a peaceful manner. Mr. Hikapulwe underscored the need for all political parties participating in this year's general elections to adhere to the campaign timetable in order to avoid clashes.
2: News 360.
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5: The White House has confirmed that President Trump has signed the Memorandum of Understanding, which could be a first step to end the war with Iran. An official said the agreement was signed by both sides remotely and was now in effect. All the detainees at a notorious immigration detention center in the U.S. state of Florida, dubbed Alligator Alcatraz, have been removed to other facilities. The Department of Homeland Security said it was because of safety concerns ahead of the hurricane season.
2: News 360.
3: The US dollar is trading at 17 kwacha 81 ngwe. The Great British pound is trading at 23 kwacha 91 ngwe. The euro is trading at 20 kwacha 67 ngwe. And the South African rand is trading at 1 kwacha 10 ngwe. These rates are according to the Bank of Zambia. Please take note that they're indicative and may vary from bank to bank.
2: Sports.
3: Ghana's Caleb Yerenki scored a 95th minute winner to deny Panama their first ever World Cup point in Toronto, Canada. With 6 minutes added on at the end of a match of few chances, Brandon Thomas Asante rest on the left, beat his marker and squared the ball for Yerenki, who tapped in. The result was harsher in Panama, who had matched the four-time African champions in their only fourth World Cup appearance since their debut in 2018. Breezy this morning, otherwise pleasant, with plenty of sunshine. Highs will hit 23 degrees. The night will be clear, with lows dropping to 11 degrees. Sunset is expected at 17:44. The headlines. President Hichilema pledges continued development and Kafue DC holds peaceful campaigns. My name is Temwani Nkata.
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0: 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Falling hard on another hemisphere. Somebody tell them people Mr. Hem is here.
1: Whoa, whoa, whoa, whoa, whoa.
0: Mr. Hem is here.

0: cap. 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Somebody tell them people Mr. Hem is here.
1: Whoa, whoa, whoa, whoa, whoa, whoa.
0: Mr. Hem is here.
1: Whoa, whoa, whoa, whoa, whoa, whoa.
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4: 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Mr. Rock, Thrillmatic, TJ. 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

0: The headlines. Kanyama Level 1 Hospital receives borehole and Constitutional Court dismisses Isaac Mwanza's petition. Islamic non-governmental organization IK Charitable Trust has handed over a borehole and water reticulation system worth 300,000 kwacha to Kanyama First Hospital. And Lusaka Province Permanent Secretary Joe Kalusa has urged hospital management to put in place proper maintenance systems to sustain essential infrastructure that is key for running of the health facility. He was speaking in a speech read on his behalf by Acting Lusaka Province Administration Assistant Secretary Salia Tambatamba. Mr. Kalusa said the borehole and reticulation system needs to be guarded jealously. The permanent secretary commended the organization for the gesture, describing the action as part of the partnership. He said the collaboration demonstrates that when the government and the private sector work together, real problems can be addressed. The Constitutional Court has dismissed a petition filed by governance activist Isaac Mwanza, seeking to disqualify Socialist Party presidential candidate Fred Mbembe's running mate Dolly Kabanda over the Grade 12 certificate requirement. Mwanza had urged the Banda's Cambridge OCR General Certificate of Secondary Education, obtained in 1978, did not meet Zambia's Grade 12 standard, particularly as it lacked English language, a mandatory subject. Counsel for the first and second respondents countered that Banda's qualifications were validly accepted by the Electoral Commission of Zambia, which discharged its legal duty under the Constitution. They contended that the nomination met the minimum requirements and urged the court to dismiss the petition for lack of merit. For international news, we monitor the BBC.
1: The White House has confirmed that President Trump has remotely signed a memorandum of understanding with Iran, which could be a first step to end the war. An official said the agreement was now in effect. State media in Tehran confirmed the signing. Earlier, President Trump warned that the U.S. military could resume bombing Iran if a broader agreement wasn't struck within 60 days. One of President Trump's allies, Lindsey Graham, described the deal as awful. Ukrainian officials say the capital, Kyiv, has come under Russian attack. Witnesses on the ground reported the sound of missiles and powerful explosions in the city.
0: The U.S. dollar is trading at 17 kwacha, 81 ngwe. The Great British Pound is trading at 23 kwacha, 91 ngwe. The euro is trading at 20 kwacha, 67 ngwe. And the South African rand is trading at 1 kwacha, 10 ngwe. These rates are according to the Bank of Zambia. Please take note that they're indicative and may vary from bank to bank.
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0: Colombia made a winning return to the World Cup by defeating debutant Uzbekistan, with former Liverpool forward Luis Diaz and Crystal Palace defender Daniel Munoz among the goal scorers. After failing to qualify for the 2022 competition, Colombia secured a victory at the Estadio Azteca in Mexico to move top of Group K. Breezy day, otherwise pleasant with plenty of sunshine. Highs will hit 23 degrees. The night will be clear with lows dropping to 11 degrees. Sunset is expected at 17:44. The headlines. Kanyama Level 1 Hospital receives borehole and Constitutional Court dismisses Isaac Mwanza's petition. My name is Temuani Nkata.

0: another featuring Eddie with It's So Nice, proving that sometimes the title says it all. 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

0: The headlines. Kanyama Level 1 Hospital receives borehole and Constitutional Court dismisses Isaac Mwanza's petition. Islamic non-governmental organization IK Charitable Trust has handed over a borehole and water reticulation system worth 300,000 kwacha to Kanyama First Hospital. And Lusaka Province Permanent Secretary Joe Kalusa has urged hospital management to put in place proper maintenance systems to sustain essential infrastructure that is key for running of the health facility. He was speaking in a speech read on his behalf by Acting Lusaka Province Administration Assistant Secretary Salia Tambatamba. Mr. Kalusa said the borehole and reticulation system needs to be guarded jealously. The permanent secretary commended the organization for the gesture, describing the action as part of the partnership. He said the collaboration demonstrates that when the government and the private sector work together, real problems can be addressed. The Constitutional Court has dismissed a petition filed by governance activist Isaac Mwanza, seeking to disqualify Socialist Party presidential candidate Fred Membe's running mate Dolly Kabanda over the Grade 12 certificate requirement. Mwanza had urged the Banda's Cambridge OCR General Certificate of Secondary Education, obtained in 1978, did not meet Zambia's Grade 12 standard, particularly as it lacked English language, a mandatory subject. Counsel for the first and second respondents countered that Banda's qualifications were validly accepted by the Electoral Commission of Zambia, which discharged its legal duty under the Constitution. They contended that the nomination met the minimum requirements and urged the court to dismiss the petition for lack of merit. For international news, we monitor the BBC.
1: The White House has confirmed that President Trump has remotely signed the Memorandum of Understanding with Iran, which could be a first step to end the war. An official said the agreement was now in effect. State media in Tehran confirmed the signing. Earlier, President Trump warned that the U.S. military could resume bombing Iran if a broader agreement wasn't struck within 60 days. One of President Trump's allies, Lindsey Graham, described the deal as awful. Ukrainian officials say the capital Kyiv has come under Russian attack. Witnesses on the ground reported the sound of missiles and powerful explosions in the city.
0: The U.S. dollar is trading at 17 kwacha, 81 in grey. The Great British Pound is trading at 23 kwacha, 91 in grey. The euro is trading at 20 kwacha, 67 in grey. And the South African rand is trading at 1 kwacha, 10 in grey. These rates are according to the Bank of Zambia. Please take note that they're indicative and may vary from bank to bank.
2: Rocking Sports.
0: Colombia made a winning return to the World Cup by defeating debutant Uzbekistan with former Liverpool forward Luis Diaz and Crystal Palace defender Daniel Munoz among the goal scorers. After failing to qualify for the 2022 competition, Colombia secured a victory at the Estadio Azteca in Mexico to move top of Group K. Breezy day, otherwise pleasant with plenty of sunshine. Highs will hit 23 degrees. The night will be clear with lows dropping to 11 degrees. Sunset is expected at 17:44. The headlines. Kanyama Level 1 Hospital receives borehole and Constitutional Court dismisses Isaac Mwanza's petition. My name is Temwani Nkata.
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0: Rent, another featuring Eddie with It's So Nice, proving that sometimes the title says it all.
1: Who's Osaka's number one hit music station?

This weekend, the Battle Knockout gets real. It's the three-way Battle Knockout weekend. It's not just music. It's a showdown. Showdown. Showdown. It's the three-way Battle Knockout weekend. Three voices, three minds, three completely different vibes. Mr. Rock, Thrillmatic, TJ. No limits, no genre restrictions. They're bringing their own selections. Any year, any sound.

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2: 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Kanyama Level 1 Hospital receives borehole and Constitutional Court dismisses Isaac Mwanza's petition.

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0: this. 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
1: Where you at?
0: At the house with it, watching sinners.
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0: On the couch with my favorite sinner. 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

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Wish I could buy time back right now. Ain't enough downs on the clock. Got me looking down, I'ma watch. Wish I could buy time back. Ain't enough downs on the clock. Got me looking down, I'ma watch. 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

0: the headlines. Kanyama Level 1 Hospital receives borehole and Constitutional Court dismisses Isaac Mwanza's petition. Islamic non-governmental organization IK Charitable Trust has handed over a borehole and water reticulation system worth 300,000 kwacha to Kanyama First Hospital. And Lusaka Province Permanent Secretary Joe Kalusa has urged hospital management to put in place proper maintenance systems to sustain essential infrastructure that is key for running of the health facility. He was speaking in a speech read on his behalf by Acting Lusaka Province Administration Assistant Secretary Salia Tambatamba. Mr. Kalusa said the borehole and reticulation system needs to be guarded jealously. The permanent secretary commended the organization for the gesture, describing the action as part of the partnership. He said the collaboration demonstrates that when the government and the private sector work together, real problems can be addressed. The Constitutional Court has dismissed a petition filed by governance activist Isaac Mwanza, seeking to disqualify Socialist Party presidential candidate Fred Mbembe's running mate Dolly Kabanda over the grade 12 certificate requirement. Mwanza had urged the Banda's Cambridge OCR General Certificate of Secondary Education obtained in 1978 did not meet Zambia's grade 12 standard, particularly as it lacked English language, a mandatory subject. Counsel for the first and second respondents countered that Banda's qualifications were validly accepted by the Electoral Commission of Zambia, which discharged its legal duty under the Constitution. They contended that the nomination met the minimum requirements and urged the court to dismiss the petition for lack of merit. For international news, we monitor the BBC.
1: The White House has confirmed that President Trump has remotely signed the Memorandum of Understanding with Iran, which could be a first step to end the war. An official said the agreement was now in effect. State media in Tehran confirmed the signing. Earlier, President Trump warned that the U.S. military could resume bombing Iran if a broader agreement wasn't struck within 60 days. One of President Trump's allies, Lindsey Graham, described the deal as awful. Ukrainian officials say the capital, Kyiv, has come under Russian attack. Witnesses on the ground reported the sound of missiles and powerful explosions in the city.
0: The U.S. dollar is trading at 17 kwacha, 81 in grey. The Great British Pound is trading at 23 kwacha, 91 in grey. The euro is trading at 20 kwacha, 67 in grey. And the South African rand is trading at 1 kwacha, 10 in grey. These rates are according to the Bank of Zambia. Please take note that they're indicative and may vary from bank to bank.
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0: Colombia made a winning return to the World Cup by defeating debutant Uzbekistan with former Liverpool forward Luis Diaz and Crystal Palace defender Daniel Munoz among the goal scorers. After failing to qualify for the 2022 competition, Colombia secured a victory at the Estadio Azteca in Mexico to move top of Group K. Breezy day, otherwise pleasant with plenty of sunshine. Highs will hit 23 degrees. The night will be clear with lows dropping to 11 degrees. Sunset is expected at 17:44. The headlines. Kanyama Level 1 Hospital receives borehole and Constitutional Court dismisses Isaac Mwanza's petition. My name is Temoni Nkata.
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2: The headlines. Kanyama Level 1 Hospital receives borehole and Constitutional Court dismisses Isaac Mwanza's petition.

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0: The headlines. Kanyama Level 1 Hospital receives borehole and Constitutional Court dismisses Isaac Mwanza's petition. Islamic non-governmental organization IK Charitable Trust has handed over a borehole and water reticulation system worth 300,000 kwacha to Kanyama First Hospital. And Lusaka Province Permanent Secretary Joe Kalusa has urged hospital management to put in place proper maintenance systems to sustain essential infrastructure that is key for running of the health facility. He was speaking in a speech read on his behalf by Acting Lusaka Province Administration Assistant Secretary Salia Tambatamba. Mr. Kalusa said the borehole and reticulation system needs to be guarded jealously. The permanent secretary commended the organization for the gesture, describing the action as part of the partnership. He said the collaboration demonstrates that when the government and the private sector work together, real problems can be addressed. The Constitutional Court has dismissed a petition filed by governance activist Isaac Mwanza, seeking to disqualify Socialist Party presidential candidate Fred Mbembe's running mate Dolly Kabanda over the Grade 12 certificate requirement. Mwanza had urged the Banda's Cambridge OCR General Certificate of Secondary Education, obtained in 1978, did not meet Zambia's Grade 12 standard, particularly as it lacked English language, a mandatory subject. Counsel for the first and second respondents countered that Banda's qualifications were validly accepted by the Electoral Commission of Zambia, which discharged its legal duty under the Constitution. They contended that the nomination met the minimum requirements and urged the court to dismiss the petition for lack of merit. For international news, we monitor the BBC.
1: The White House has confirmed that President Trump has remotely signed the Memorandum of Understanding with Iran, which could be a first step to end the war. An official said the agreement was now in effect. State media in Tehran confirmed the signing. Earlier, President Trump warned that the U.S. military could resume bombing Iran if a broader agreement wasn't struck within 60 days. One of President Trump's allies, Lindsey Graham, described the deal as awful. Ukrainian officials say the capital, Kyiv, has come under Russian attack. Witnesses on the ground reported the sound of missiles and powerful explosions in the city.
0: The U.S. dollar is trading at 17 kwacha, 81 in grey. The Great British Pound is trading at 23 kwacha, 91 in grey. The euro is trading at 20 kwacha, 67 in grey. And the South African rand is trading at 1 kwacha, 10 in grey. These rates are according to the Bank of Zambia. Please take note that they're indicative and may vary from bank to bank. Rocking Sports. Colombia made a winning return to the World Cup by defeating debutant Uzbekistan, with former Liverpool forward Luis Diaz and Crystal Palace defender Daniel Munoz among the goal scorers. After failing to qualify for the 2022 competition, Colombia secured a victory at the Estadio Azteca in Mexico to move top of Group K. Breezy day, otherwise pleasant with plenty of sunshine. Highs will hit 23 degrees. The night will be clear with lows dropping to 11 degrees. Sunset is expected at 17:44. The headlines. Kanyama Level 1 Hospital receives borehole and Constitutional Court dismisses Isaac Mwanza's petition. My name is Temoni Nkata.
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week's rant, another featuring Eddie with It's So Nice, proving that sometimes the title says it all. 96.5 Rock FM, Lusaka.

Oh yes, this is exactly how we kickstart the show on a Thursday afternoon. Music of Lee Bianca with something called I Believe in Better. Before this one, I had some music of Bruno Mars with Riskido. I also had some music of Niall Horan with Dinner Party. And of course, the Rock FM Essential new tune came through as well. Great song as well. Another featuring Eddie with something called It's So Nice, bringing our time to 14:22. It's a beautiful Thursday afternoon, man. Good afternoon, Lusaka City. How you doing? How you living? What's going on? What is latest? Let me know. All right, I'd love to hear from you. All right, this fine afternoon, before I actually get to introduce the show, let me actually just introduce the phone line so that, you can actually send those messages, send those WhatsApp messages, text messages, or you can call me as well. It's 0979-190155. That's 0979-190155 or 0961-762536. Yeah. Starting the show in a different way today, all right? So now allow me to introduce the show, all right? Welcome to it. This is Live on Drive, and I'm your host. My name is Terrence the Unstoppable. This show airs your way every weekday between 14 and 18 hours, and I'm so pleased to be your host right here on your number one hit music station, Rock 96.5. 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

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They're pretty darn good, but we take that number one spot. If you're all about the hits, best believe this is your number one hit radio, Rock 96.5. So yeah, aside from the phone numbers that you can call me, text me, WhatsApp me on, you can also hit us up on our socials. On Facebook, it is 96.5 Rock FM. On X and Instagram, it is at Rock FM ZM. And we are of the habit of using the hashtag Live to Rock Another Day. And let's get rocking another day. Yes, a great show I do have lined up for you on a Thursday like this one, the 18th of June, 2026. Ish, June is flying, huh? June is flying, and then it's not necessarily feeling like June, is it? In terms of the weather. You know, whenever you hear June, you expect it to be like extremely like London weather throughout the day. But it's actually not the case at the moment. It only gets cold probably like late in the evening, or maybe very, very early in the morning. But otherwise, during the day, it's actually nice and pleasant. Like for today, the weather's focus is nice and pleasant. The sun is actually shining. It is pretty warm out there. No cause for complaints or whatever in terms of the cold. But anyways, I actually am personally yearning for June. I really, really want that cold, all right? I really, really want that cold, because actually, even in the evenings, it is not as cold as I was expecting it to be. But anyways, the saying goes, be careful what you wish for, right? But anyways, nonetheless, it is a beautiful day in the city of Lusaka. I don't know where you're at, where you're tuned in from. Let me know what the weather situation is like. Let me know if you are enjoying the weather. Let me know if you are enjoying June. But otherwise, like I mentioned, great show lined up for you. Of course, great music. Hits after hits after hits. And of course, I'll keep you updated with the most or the biggest trending stories around the world. All right. And all genres, we're talking about entertainment, politics, whatever it may be, sports. Of course, we're talking about, we do have the World Cup corner that we introduced. All right, so get to find out what we're talking about in terms of the World Cup, the results, the fixtures and whatnot. And yeah, all this and more right here on your number one hit music station. So you are making the right decision to be tuned in right now. You will be entertained as well as informed. That is my job. Live on Drive is in full effect. Let's get it. 96.5 Rock FM, Lusaka. The real home of the hits.

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1: 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UPND.
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2: 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President Hichilema's nationwide engagements reflect inclusive leadership, according to Information PS, and government launches rural and agricultural finance strategy.
0: This weekend, the battle knockout gets real. It's the three-way battle knockout weekend. It's not just music. It's a showdown. Showdown. Showdown. Three voices, three minds, three completely different vibes. Mr. Rock, Thrillmatic, TJ. No limits, no genre restrictions. They're bringing their own selections. Any year, any sound.

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That was the music of Gross Set with Tweak. Moving on, Coco and Breezy featuring Hadia George with Dreams should lead us right into the news at exactly top of the hour. 14:57 is the time.

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1: The headlines. President Hichilema's nationwide engagements reflect inclusive leadership, according to Information PS, and government launches rural and agricultural finance strategy. Ministry of Information and Media Permanent Secretary Thabo Kawana has dismissed assertions that President Hakainde Hichilema's continued tours of the country are driven by political panic, stating that the head of state is simply providing leadership and engaging citizens across Zambia. Mr. Kawana says President Hichilema has consistently worked throughout the country since assuming office, adding that his administration has deliberately decentralized national events to ensure all regions benefit from national commemorations. He notes that under the UPND's administration, important national days that were traditionally held in Lusaka are now being celebrated across the country as a demonstration of national unity and inclusiveness.
0: News 360.
1: Government has launched the 2025 to 2030 Rural and Agricultural Finance Strategy, RAFS, aimed at improving access to affordable and sustainable financial services for farmers, rural households, and agriculture enterprises across the country. Speaking during the launch in Lusaka today, Secretary to the Treasury, Felix Nkulukusa, said the strategy marks a significant milestone in Zambia's development agenda and reflects government's commitment to fostering inclusive economic growth, reducing poverty, and strengthening food security.
0: News 360.
1: For international news, we monitored the BBC.
2: Marine tracking platforms say at least four tankers have sailed through the Strait of Hormuz after Iran and the United States signed a memorandum of understanding on ending their war. The first to pass into the Gulf of Oman was a French-flagged vessel carrying liquefied natural gas. Under the memo, Tehran is opening the strait and Washington is lifting its blockade of Iranian ports. Work on the details of implementing the US-Iran deal begins on Friday in the Swiss mountain resort of Birkenstock, where the Iranians and the Americans will meet, along with Pakistani and Qatari mediators. Oil prices have fallen 3% after the signing. The US Defense Secretary Pete Hegseth has told a meeting of his NATO counterparts that European members must move fast and irreversibly to take primary responsibility for the defense of the continent. He said the U.S. would be reviewing its NATO commitments in this light.
0: News 360.
1: The U.S. dollar is trading at 17 kwacha 81 ngwe. The Great British Pound is trading at 23 kwacha 91 ngwe. The euro is trading at 20 kwacha 67 ngwe. And the South African rand is trading at 1 kwacha 1 ngwe. These rates are according to the Bank of Zambia. Please take note they are indicative and may vary from bank to bank.
0: Sports.
1: Ivory Coast international Elie Wahi has been denied entry to Canada for his country's World Cup group game against Germany on Saturday. The Nice forward was reportedly arrested last month before the World Cup over alleged involvement in spot fixing in Ligue 1. Wahi, who's 23, who started Sunday's World Cup win over Ecuador, has been accused of deliberately earning a yellow card while playing for Nice against Metz in May. Spot fixing is the practice of deliberately affecting match incidents in a way that allows people to profit through betting markets. Weather has been pleasant with plenty of sunshine, with the highs at 23 degrees Celsius. Tonight will be clear with the lows at 11 degrees Celsius. The headlines. President Hichilema's nationwide engagements reflect inclusive leadership, according to Information PS, and government launches rural and agricultural finance strategy. My name is Terence Makondo.

All right, that was our music of Philly with Over and Over. Before that one, Chris Brown with Obvious, the Rock FM Essential new tune, another featuring Eddie with It's So Nice. And I also had some Alex Warren right after the news with Fine Place to Die. In case you missed the news, be sure to catch out the next bulletin every top of the hour. So the next bulletin is going to be at 16 hours, at 17, and also at 18 hours. But of course, you also get the headlines just to get a hint of what the news is, what the news has for you. All right, so that's every half past the hour. So in the next few minutes, time now is 15:19. So in the next 11 minutes, you should have the news headlines coming your way right here on your number one hit music station. In case you're just joining us, welcome to it. Live on Drive is what you're tuned into. And I'm your host. My name is Terrence the Unstoppable. We're going all the way to 18 hours, and it is nothing but the very best of afternoon radio on a great Thursday, beautiful Thursday afternoon like this one, the 18th of June, 2026. All right, so let's get straight into it, your World Cup corner for today. All right, so yeah, interesting games, interesting results. And we'll start with, first of all, the rankings of the team so far. So all of the teams have actually played their first matches. All right, so all 48 teams that are participating in the World Cup have actually played their first games. Now some football experts have come together and set up a panel that has basically ranked the teams in terms of their performance as to who's doing well. And all teams have been ranked according to performance, individual player performance, team performance, their defense, their attacking, you know, their midfield, and all those things were brought together. And this is how these journalists from the UK have come out to say these are the best teams so far after their first games only, right? Yeah. So anyways, Argentina, first of all, kicked off their World Cup defense with an emphatic win. Good for them. But they are not the best side at this World Cup so far, according to these experts. So, yeah. Let's look at the top 10. So, first of all, at number one, they have voted for France. All right, so France beat Senegal 3-1 in their first game. That's in Group I. And they lived up to the pre-tournament hype with a rampant second half performance, with strength in every position, defense, midfield, attack, and it looks like they are the favorites of the world, actually winning the World Cup, right? And it looks like from their first game they are the deserved favorites, according to these experts. At number two, England in Group L. Well, they beat Croatia 4-2. And they scored 4 goals. According to their analysis, they could have actually had more goals. What was most noted was their brilliant attacking performance that was led by Harry Kane, their captain, of course. And a few slight concerns at the back. But they are ranked at number two as the second favorite team to actually win the World Cup. And then at number three, Argentina. So Argentina, of course, have Lionel Messi as their captain, as one of the best players in the world, arguably the best player in the world, and a team that is lifted by his presence and genius. So that's enough, apparently, to make them the top three. So they actually beat Algeria in their first game, 3-0. And then Germany, that's the team I am actually supporting. So Germany beat Curacao 7-1. According to the analysis, any team that scores 7 in their opening fixture cannot obviously be ignored, regardless of the lack of quality of the opposition, because Curacao obviously is a very, very small nation. But nonetheless, Germany scored 7 goals past them, allowed 1. But nonetheless, they have been ranked at number 4. At number 5, the USA. In Group D, they beat Paraguay 4-1. Surprise inclusion in the top 5. They destroyed Paraguay with a slick performance and have the home crowd obviously on their side, because that is where the World Cup is being hosted. At number 6, Norway. Norway also surprising
team that has featured in the top 10. In Group I, they beat Iraq 4-1. A team who are built around Erling Haaland and are

0: of tells you that Morocco actually showing that they actually could go all the way. All right, it looked like blowing Brazil away actually in the opening 20 minutes, then appeared to settle for a draw in the second half. But yeah, it looks like they have more in their tank. They have more fuel in their tank. Looking forward to Morocco. And also at number 9, Brazil, the very same team that actually played Morocco and drew with Morocco. They have been ranked at number 9 so far. With a shaky start, obviously, leaving questions if this was the Brazil of years gone by. But anyways, their squad refused to be beaten, all right? They actually fought for that draw against Morocco. And then at number 10 is Sweden, ranked at number 10 in Group F, beating Tunisia 5-1 in their first game. They have two of the Premier League's most deadly strikers in the midfield with an eye for goal too. So obviously, Erling Haaland and whatnot. So yeah, we do have obviously several other rankings, 11 to 20 at 11, Australia at number 12, Spain at number 13, Netherlands at number 14, Mexico at number 15, Japan 16, Scotland 17, Cape Verde 18, Belgium 19, Egypt, and at 20, Senegal. No shame in losing to France, Senegal, because yeah, obviously France are ranked at number 1 right now so far in terms of their performance, and they are the actual favorites to win this year's World Cup. All right, they didn't concede. They tried at least until the 66th minute and could even have been leading, but unfortunately for Nicolas Jackson striking the post in the first half, France took advantage, and they unfortunately lost to France 3-1. But they did put up quite a good fight. They did show quite a good game. So that is your top 20 ranked teams from the first games that they have played. And that is your World Cup corner for today. Keep it rock, nowhere else.
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1: All right, music of Jelly Roll with something called I'm Good. Before this one, EJ with Time After Time, bringing our time to 1541 right here on your number one hit music station. I'd love to hear from you how your afternoon is going, and speaking about hearing from you, first of all, the number you can call me on, WhatsApp me, text me, is 0979-190155. 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And I've actually just seen these messages. They actually came much, much earlier on. This is from Mule Khan from Kali City. Yeah, good to know that Kali City is in the Bill. Good to know that you are locked on, Mule. You say good afternoon to you, rock stars, and to you, Mr. Unstoppable. Thank you very much, Mule. My afternoon is actually going pretty well. I hope your afternoon is going well, too. Yeah, thank you very much for that message. I also have another message here. This one is coming from King Sido, the last dictator of Kalikiliki. And it says, afternoon, Terrence the Unstoppable. I take your invitation this weekend so that we can enjoy whiskey. Are you inviting me or are you... Okay, anyways. Invitation this weekend so we can enjoy whiskey together. Yeah, man. Yeah. King Sido. That is the plan. That is the plan, man. This weekend, that is all we're doing. All we're doing is actually going out there and getting ourselves a bottle of Monarch Regal, which is the upgraded version of the Monarch whiskey that we have all come to know and love and enjoy. Now, it is upgraded, uploaded, now premium, nice malt whiskey, blended to your perfection, to your taste buds' perfection. It is a Monarch Regal Zambia. It is on the shelves on in all your retail stores. We're talking about ShopRite, Choppies, Pick and Pay, and Cheers as well. You can easily buy yourself a bottle. Very affordable, very, very nice, smooth whiskey. If you are one of those whiskey lovers like myself and King Sido, we are enjoying ourselves some whiskey this weekend already. Today is Friday, Junior. So, yeah, we have a few more hours. We actually have one more sleep before it's Friday, and then a few more hours before we actually call it a weekend, and then get into drinking that Monarch Regal whiskey. But Monarch Regal whiskey does not just come without, all right? So it is also coming with a promotion, which is known as the Scratch and Win promotion. And you actually get a stand a chance to win prizes by simply buying that bottle. So at the back of the bottle, you should see a sticker. Scratch that sticker, and you could either win yourself a Monarch Regal t-shirt, a Monarch Regal cap, a Monarch Regal keychain as well. And also the big prizes, you could win yourself a TV and also a mobile phone. All right, so for the t-shirt, cap, and keychain, you could actually claim your prizes instantly at the very retail store that you bought the bottle from. All right, if you do not win anything, the sticker should tell you better luck next time. So all you have to do is just buy another bottle and hope that you do win yourself something. But otherwise, if you do win a t-shirt, a cap, or a keychain, you can easily claim it at the very retail store where you bought that bottle from. And for the TVs and the mobile phones, simply present that sticker and your details, and Monarch Regal Zambia will be in touch with you as to how you can actually claim that prize. So yeah, go out there, grab yourself a bottle of Monarch Regal, and let's enjoy some whiskey this weekend. Let's see, I do have another message here. It's from Naomi. Naomi says, I may ask why you are called the Unstoppable. Like, where did it come from? I think I've explained this story several times. I've explained the story several times. It's probably maybe the time that I'm explaining the story, maybe you were not tuned in. But for those that have actually heard the story as to why I'm called the Unstoppable, you might know why. I will be giving you the details. Okay, let me try to explain it again a little bit later on. Allow me to take a break. Good afternoon to you, Naomi. Good to know that you were locked on. Rock Nation, let's get it.
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1: Right, 15:46 is the time. Good afternoon, Rock Nation. I do have a few more messages. Good afternoon, Mr. Unstoppable. I'm enjoying the show. Mr. Smith from Riffordham Main Gate. Thank you very much, Mr. Smith. Good to know that you are locked on. I really, really appreciate it. Also, I have a message from Heyman from Matero. Metro City is in the Bubu. Metro City, how you doing? Good afternoon to you. You say good afternoon, Mr. Terrence. How's June going? It feels like it's July. That's exactly what I was talking about earlier on. It's not feeling like it's June, right? It is not feeling like it's June. You could actually go out outside in a vest. I mean, since when have we ever experienced such, where you could actually go outside in a vest and a short and not feel the effects of June whatsoever? It only gets cold maybe very, very late in the evening or very early in the mornings. But this is not typical of June. It feels like July. And so you say, June is doing a marathon with us. It's good. We're rocking through it with Rock FM. This is Heyman from Matero. Hey, Heyman, thank you very much for coming through with that text. Good to know that Metro City is in the Bubu. Greetings to the lovely people of that part of Lusaka. All right, you too can call me up, text me, WhatsApp me on 0979-190155 or 0961-762536. That's 0961-762536. And let's get interactive this fine afternoon on our socials as well, like our Facebook page. 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On X and Instagram, it is at Rock FM ZM. Use the hashtag Live to Rock Another Day. All right, so another message here. I know for a fact that you... This is from Naomi. I know for a fact that you have been given the whiskey for free because of all this promoting. Can't be for Mahala. No, Naomi, I actually bought the whiskey. I am being very, very honest. I actually bought the whiskey and, yeah, you too should actually go out there and buy yourself a whiskey. You go on to say, be a good buddy and give me one bottle pretty please. And I must have missed out when you explained that story. All right, so let me explain the story. So first of all, I do not have any bottles to give out for now. But pretty soon, Monarch Whiskey, Monarch Regal Zambia will actually be giving out some... pretty neat giveaways. Aside from winning the t-shirt, cap and keychain, you might actually win yourself a free bottle of whiskey. But you will have to stand by for that one, not just yet. In the meantime, go out there and buy the bottle of whiskey. It's very, very affordable. Trust me, it's very, very affordable. And it is absolutely brilliant whiskey. All right, so let me explain the story about how I came to be known as the Unstoppable. So, a couple years back, I was very ill. I was very, very sick. I was in hospital for 3 months. I actually got operated on. I won't explain what the procedure was, but something to do with my abdomen. All right, so I actually got operated on, and then there were a few complications here and there. And I was pretty ill. I was pretty ill. I was really, really sick. All right, and I was in and out of hospital for 3 months. And then I had a friend of mine, one of my best friends. His name is Ben. He's now in the Northwestern Province. Shout out to Ben. So Ben used to visit me often. All right, so Ben would come and visit me, and would have conversations here and there. And then one day he just says, "Okay, but Mwaiche, washansha zona uli unstoppable Mwaiche zona." And that is exactly how the name stuck, all right? So that is exactly how the name stuck. Apparently, I was very resilient in terms of my health. And he also mentioned that I was very, very resilient in terms of my hustle. And so the name stuck. I was like, you know what? I'm going to take it up as my AKA, all right? Terrence the Unstoppable. And also as a sort of... a prophecy in my life, you know what I mean? I try by all means to be as resilient as I can, no matter how hard life goes for me, no matter what hardships I'm going through, whatever it is I'm going through, I try to be unstoppable. All right, so that's where that name came from. So that's where Terrence the Unstoppable comes from. And so you too out there can also be unstoppable. All right, so that is my word of encouragement to you right now. Naomi, I hope you've actually gotten the story. And yeah, I hope everybody else has gotten the story and taken a leaf or two from my story and how I came to be known as Terrence the Unstoppable. All right, let's get back to the music. I have music of Will Armex with La La La.
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It is music of Sherry, something called Hall of Fame. Before this one, Will Armix with La La La, bringing our time to 15:57 right here on your number one hit music station. Great sounds, great music. Naomi, good to know that you have gotten the story finally. Beautiful story, you say. Thank you very much. Thank you very much. Now you know where it comes from, all right? Have a great rest of your day as well. But I still hope that we're tuned in. You're still tuned in and we're still together all the way to 18 hours. Coming up next is the news at 16 hours. And we get into the third hour of the show. In the meantime, though, here's Sin Ko featuring Nakama with Feel Good Funk.

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1: The headlines. President Hichilema's nationwide engagements reflect inclusive leadership, according to Information PS, and government launches rural and agricultural finance strategy. Ministry of Information and Media Permanent Secretary Thabo Kawana has dismissed assertions that President Hakainde Hichilema's continued tours of the country are driven by political panic, stating that the head of state is simply providing leadership and engaging citizens across Zambia. Mr. Kawana says President Hichilema has consistently worked throughout the country office, adding that his administration has deliberately decentralized national events to ensure all regions benefit from national commemorations. He notes that under the UPND's administration, important national days that were traditionally held in Lusaka are now being celebrated across the country as a demonstration of national unity and inclusiveness.
0: News 360.
1: Government has launched the 2025 to 2030 Rural and Agricultural Finance Strategy, RAFS, aimed at improving access to affordable and sustainable financial services for farmers, rural households, and agriculture enterprises across the country. Speaking during the launch in Lusaka today, Secretary to the Treasury, Felix Nkulukusa, said the strategy marks a significant milestone in Zambia's development agenda and reflects government's commitment to fostering inclusive economic growth, reducing poverty, and strengthening food security.
0: News 360.
1: For international news, we monitored the BBC.
2: Marine tracking platforms say at least four tankers have sailed through the Strait of Hormuz after Iran and the United States signed a memorandum of understanding on ending their war. The first to pass into the Gulf of Oman was a French-flagged vessel carrying liquefied natural gas. Under the memo, Tehran is opening the strait and Washington is lifting its blockade of Iranian ports. Work on the details of implementing the US-Iran deal begins on Friday in the Swiss mountain resort of Birkenstock, where the Iranians and the Americans will meet, along with Pakistani and Qatari mediators. Oil prices have fallen 3% after the signing. The US Defense Secretary Pete Hegseth has told a meeting of his NATO counterparts that European members must move fast and irreversibly to take primary responsibility for the defense of the continent. He said the U.S. would be reviewing its NATO commitments in this light.
0: News 360.
1: The U.S. dollar is trading at 17 kwacha 81 ngwe. The Great British Pound is trading at 23 kwacha 91 ngwe. The euro is trading at 20 kwacha 67 ngwe. And the South African rand is trading at 1 kwacha 1 ngwe. These rates are according to the Bank of Zambia. Please take note they are indicative and may vary from bank to bank. Ivory Coast international Elie Wahi has been denied entry to Canada for his country's World Cup group game against Germany on Saturday. The Nice forward was reportedly arrested last month before the World Cup over alleged involvement in spot fixing in Leg 1. Wahi, who's 23, who started Sunday's World Cup win over Ecuador, has been accused of deliberately earning a yellow card while playing for Nice against Metz in May. Spot fixing is the practice of deliberately affecting match incidents in a way that allows people to profit through betting markets. Weather has been pleasant with plenty of sunshine, with the highs at 23 degrees Celsius. Tonight will be clear with the lows at 11 degrees Celsius. The headlines. President Hichilema's nationwide engagements reflect inclusive leadership, according to Information PS, and government launches rural and agricultural finance strategy. My name is Terence Makondo.
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0: All right, that was our music of Ten Snake with something called Positive Energy. And what am I always saying whenever I'm signing out of this show, or actually just, you know, random times during the show? I'm always encouraging people to go out there and spread that positive energy, because you never know who might need it. All right, somebody might be looking at you and smiling at you and laughing with you, and you know, you might be thinking, you know, they're good, they're okay, everything is all good in their life, but deep down they have some something going on that might be hurting them, that might be weighing heavy on them, but they just cannot show it to the world. All right, so you never know what somebody is going through. This is the reason why we have people having all these what can I say? Temper tantrums in public, you know, traffic, what do they call it? Well, you know where you get very, very offended in traffic. I'm looking for the word. My goodness, what's going on with me? I'm a scatterbrain. But anyways, yeah, so you get to find people now fighting and arguing and throwing all sorts of insults and words at each other, because you never know what somebody is going through in their life that may be hurting them, that may actually be weighing heavy on them, and they just want that release, all right? And it ends up in conflict, all right? So at the end of the day, you never know what somebody's going through, so you might just want to spread that positive energy wherever you're going. And even if you are going through something, you just might want to go out there and spread that love, spread that kindness, all right? And yeah, I always encourage this to people. Speak to somebody, all right? Somebody who's got that lending ear or shoulder to lean on, or it may be a professional as well. Speak to a professional as well. There's so many professionals out there these days, all right? We know, of course, of the government hospital, Chinama Hospital, that offers these services. But, oh yeah, road rage. Thank you very much for confirming that for me. This is Moses from Kamala South. Thank you very much, Moses. Yes, I was talking about road rage. Yeah, so you find that people have road rage and whatnot. I really appreciate your message, Moses, I really, really appreciate it. Yeah, so that's what I was talking about. So yeah, you never know what somebody might be going through. Yeah, so speak to professionals. There's a lot of clinics, hospitals out there that actually offer these services for people to actually go and get professional help and things of that nature. All right. Anyways, 16:29 is the time. Coming up next is the news headlines, and then catch the details at top of the hour. That's going to be 17 hours. Yeah, but after that, obviously, after the news headlines, we get into more hits right here on your number one hit music station. Keep it rock, nowhere else.
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0: The headlines. President Hichilema's nationwide engagements reflect inclusive leadership, according to Information PS, and government launches rural and agricultural finance strategy.

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1: This weekend, the Battle Knockout gets real. It's the three-way Battle Knockout weekend. It's not just music. It's a showdown. Showdown. Showdown. It's the three-way Battle Knockout weekend. Three voices, three minds, three completely different vibes. Mr. Rock, Thrillmatic, TJ. No limits, no genre restrictions. They're bringing their own selections. 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

0: It is a music of Coco Jones, something called Lover Girl. Before this one, I had music of Ella Langley and Morgan Wallen with I Can't Love You Anymore. And I also had music of MK and Elias featuring, Elias Barrientos with something called Never Let You Go. Bringing out time to 16:45 right here on your number one hit music station, Rock 96.5. Hope you're doing well. Great Thursday, Friday, Junior, counting down to the weekend. And you know exactly what that means. The weekend, we are drinking ourselves some whiskey. That is some Monarch Regal whiskey. But I'll get into that a little bit later on. In the meantime, though, let's check out some news. Lil Nas X is in the news this afternoon or on today's show. So, I don't know if you remember, sometime last year, I think around August, Lil Nas X was arrested, right, by police. And, well, he was arrested for walking around the streets of Los Angeles half naked. The pop star and rapper Lil Nas X, he was arrested for walking around half naked. Basically, he was walking around the streets in nothing but his underwear. All right, so police confronted him and then he caused a scene. He assaulted some police officers and so he was arrested. All right, so he went to court and then he pleaded not guilty. And well, the judge was actually very lenient with him, saying that this looks like more of a mental issue than it is more like a felony or a crime of any sort. It looks like he actually needs mental help. So actually the condition for Lil Nas X was that he goes for mental health therapy, and if he actually succeeds and he proceeds with the mental health therapy, he could actually be released. So it looks like he has been released. And yeah, so he has released a video on his Instagram and he says he's doing much better and he feels less fear in his heart. And I quote, "less fear in my heart." This was after that mental health episode that culminated in that arrest last year in August. So in a moving video, the musician shared that he had been in rehab for a few months, after which he returned home to Atlanta to be with his family. So it, well, basically it was the first major update since last summer. Since he's been quiet for a while now. This has been actually his first update since he went into rehab when he was charged with attacking police officers after being found walking in the streets in his underwear, to which he pleaded not guilty, like I mentioned. So just in April, a judge allowed the 27-year-old, whose real name is Montero Hill, to enter a mental health program that will eventually lead to charges being dismissed. All right, so it looks like the charges have been dismissed because he's doing better. The Grammy Award winner was eligible because of a subsequent diagnosis of bipolar disorder. All right, this is actually a very, very serious issue that people don't take seriously. All right. Remember Kanye West and his anti-Semitism, you know, speaking against the Jews and being for Adolf Hitler and whatnot. And then he came to apologize to say he was diagnosed with bipolar disorder. So this is something that Lil Nas X was also diagnosed with, bipolar disorder. So the judge noted this diagnosis that had been given to him much earlier and said, look, all right, so I think you just need to go through a mental health program and then you'll be free. So bipolar disorder is a lifelong mental health condition. It is characterized by alternating periods of intense emotional highs and deep emotional lows as well. And most times people around you cannot actually tell, and even yourself cannot actually tell that you actually have bipolar disorder. You find that 1 minute you're absolutely happy and you know, all jovial, and then the next minute you're absolutely sad and you're grumpy and you know, just want to be by yourself. You don't want to talk to people, or you're just negative towards life. So yeah, that could actually be bipolar disorder. I mentioned earlier on that professional help can be given when I was talking about, giving positive energy out there, because you never know what somebody might be going through. I spoke about getting professional help. So you might actually be bipolar. You never know. Get professional help, get diagnosed. Or if you know a loved one that is going through these mental episodes or these mood episodes, mood swings. One second they're happy, one second all negative. It just might be a mental health issue, and they just might need that help. But anyways, let's get back to Lil Nas X. He was speaking on Instagram, and he acknowledged that his diagnosis had been long overdue. Let's actually listen to what Lil Nas X had to say in his own words.
1: I really wanted to talk to you guys. Man, it was like, it's no way I'm going to be able to make this like not awkward, because it's really awkward for me. But I wrote down a few notes so I can at least like make sure I say the things that I do want to say. First, where I've been. I've been in rehab for a few months. And since then, I've been, you know, back at home, whether it's in Atlanta with my family or in Los Angeles with myself and friends and whatnot, and trying to ground myself down to earth and get out of my head. I have a therapist now and a psychiatrist, which has been really helpful. When I got my bipolar disorder diagnosis, I feel like I had known for like the past few years, but I didn't want to admit to it because I didn't want to have to take medication and I don't know how people think different of me. I mean, I'm already like black and gay. Like, God, give me like, come on, black, gay, bipolar. Like, I'm like living life on like extreme hard mode. Yeah, but on a serious note, like, I'm doing much better. I'm doing better. I'm feeling better. I'm creating freely. And there's less fear in my heart. And I'm just like, I'm smelling the roses. I'm smelling the roses, man. It's been 7 years. I've been doing music for 7 years now. That's crazy. Yeah, speaking of music, I want to let you guys know that there is new music on the way. And I'm not getting completely to that just yet, but I'm excited to do that. And I'm excited to go on this journey with you guys, this next chapter, Entourage. Like, we've been through so much together. Like, thank you guys for holding it down, and I love you. And all I want to do is continue to try to make you proud and make myself proud.
0: Well, all the best to Lil Nas X. And to anybody out there as well also that may be battling something of that nature, bipolar disorder or any mental disorder of any sort that makes you feel like you may not be in tandem with society and society's norms, I wish you the very best, and I advise you to seek professional help. And also looking forward to Lil Nas X's brand new music. He has mentioned that he is now creating. And we're looking forward to his music for the year 2026, because like I always mention on the show, 2026 is promising to be a great, great year for the music industry. Let's get back to it. 96.5 Rock FM, Lusaka. Lusaka. Lusaka. Lusaka. Lusaka. Lusaka. Lusaka.

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3: The headlines. President Hichilema's nationwide engagements reflect inclusive leadership, according to Information PS, and government launches rural and agricultural finance strategy. Ministry of Information and Media Permanent Secretary Thabo Kawana has dismissed assertions that President Hakainde Hichilema's continued tours of the country are driven by political panic, stating that the head of state is simply providing leadership and engaging citizens across Zambia. Mr. Kawana says President Hichilema has consistently worked throughout the country since assuming office, adding that his administration has deliberately decentralized national events to ensure all regions benefit from national commemorations. He notes that under the UPND's administration, important national days that were traditionally held in Lusaka are now being celebrated across the country as a demonstration of national unity and inclusiveness.
0: News 360.
3: Government has launched the 2025 to 2030 Rural and Agricultural Finance Strategy, RAFS, aimed at improving access to affordable and sustainable financial services for farmers, rural households, and agriculture enterprises across the country. Speaking during the launch in Lusaka today, Secretary to the Treasury, Felix Nkulukusa, said the strategy marks a significant milestone in Zambia's development agenda and reflects government's commitment to fostering inclusive economic growth, reducing poverty, and strengthening food security.
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3: For international news, we monitored the BBC.
4: Marine tracking platforms say at least four tankers have sailed through the Strait of Hormuz after Iran and the United States signed a memorandum of understanding on ending their war. The first to pass into the Gulf of Oman was a French-flagged vessel carrying liquefied natural gas. Under the memo, Tehran is opening the strait and Washington is lifting its blockade of Iranian ports. Work on the details of implementing the US-Iran deal begins on Friday in the Swiss mountain resort of Birkenstock, where the Iranians and the Americans will meet, along with Pakistani and Qatari mediators. Oil prices have fallen 3% after the signing. The US Defense Secretary Pete Hegseth has told a meeting of his NATO counterparts that European members must move fast and irreversibly to take primary responsibility for the defense of the continent. He said the U.S. would be reviewing its NATO commitments in this light.
0: News 360.
3: The U.S. dollar is trading at 17 kwacha 81 ngwe. The Great British Pound is trading at 23 kwacha 91 ngwe. The euro is trading at 20 kwacha 67 ngwe. And the South African rand is trading at 1 kwacha 1 ngwe. These rates are according to the Bank of Zambia. Please take note they are indicative and may vary from bank to bank.
0: Sports.
3: Ivory Coast international Elie Wahi has been denied entry to Canada for his country's World Cup group game against Germany on Saturday. The Nice forward was reportedly arrested last month before the World Cup over alleged involvement in spot fixing in Leg 1. Wahi, who's 23, who started Sunday's World Cup win over Ecuador, has been accused of deliberately earning a yellow card while playing for Nice against Metz in May. Spot fixing is the practice of deliberately affecting match incidents in a way that allows people to profit through betting markets. Weather has been pleasant with plenty of sunshine, with the highs at 23 degrees Celsius. Tonight will be clear with the lows at 11 degrees Celsius. The headlines. President Hichilema's nationwide engagements reflect inclusive leadership, according to Information PS, and government launches rural and agricultural finance strategy. My name is Terence Makondo.

The wait is over. 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

Sometimes the title says it all. 96.5 Rock FM, Lusaka. The real home of the hits. Terrence the Unstoppable is live on Drive.

It is music of Wizkid featuring Asake, something called Turbulence. Before this one, the Rock FM Essential New Tune, another featuring Eddie with It's So Nice. And of course, I had music of Alan Walker with Emerson Flora, something called Monster. Bringing our time to 17:17. All right, let's get into your tech news. And now tech news combined with some entertainment news and let's just say a movie review. All right, so if you have been listening to the show, I have been talking about how excited I am about the new Toy Story movie, Toy Story 5. All right, the initial premiere, well, the red carpet launch was hosted a couple weeks ago, but now the movie is actually dropping officially tomorrow. All right, and I'm actually I was absolutely looking forward to it, but now I'm a little bit skeptical. Let me explain. All right, so Toy Story 5 is dropping tomorrow. All right, and several critics, well, it has received mixed reviews from several critics, and many have described it as being a warm and dry update to an otherwise now played out franchise. They're saying, you know what, enough is enough. This should be the last movie. In fact, they should not have made another movie at all. And also other critics, though, this is where now it gets very, very disturbing for me. Apparently, Toy Story 5 is the year's most traumatic film. Most traumatic film for parents. Come on, man. This franchise started, first of all, let me just mention that this franchise started in 1995. I was a true child then, and I've always enjoyed Toy Story, all the Toy Story movies. And the likes of Naomi and myself have been looking forward to, checking out the new movie. But apparently it's traumatic for parents. So first of all, okay, let me break it down first of all. So the latest installment of the Toy Story franchise is a story about an eight-year-old girl called Bonnie that is voiced by Scarlett Spears. So Bonnie enjoys playing with her toys, Jessie, voiced by Joanne Cusack, Buzz Lightyear, voiced by Tim Allen, and the rest of her toys. But she is too shy and awkward to have any personal relationship, any flesh and blood relationship with any friends. All right. So against their better judgment, her parents resort to buying her a tablet called Lilypad, which is voiced by Greta Lee, so that she can join in with the online games played by other people and the girls in her dance class and her classmates and whatnot. So basically, the movie revolves around AI versus real life. All right, so the toys are actually trying to divert her attention from this AI called Lilypad into enjoying more time with her. And so critics are saying parents should not watch this movie, or rather, if you do watch the movie, expect to cry. Expect to cry a lot, apparently, according to what the critics are saying. So let's review a few of what the critics are saying. So the newspaper, The Independent, has a journalist called Clarissa Logri. She said the movie was certainly topical, but also the worst in the series. So she says, well, this is topical. There does come a point in any franchise where the natural momentum dies. With Toy Story 5, she says, Pixar's 30-year-old franchise has finally started to show its age. All right, like I mentioned, it started in 1995, so it's been 30 years. All right, Past Lives actress Greta Lee joins the star-studded cast, and she plays the role of Lilypad, which is the AI on the tablet that is given to Bonnie, the main character in the movie that her toys are trying to divert her attention from. All right, so we also have The Guardian, who said the film 2 out of 5 stars, saying Toy Story was now all played out and in need of new batteries. I don't know about new batteries. If others are saying it should just be, let's just be done and dusted with it. I guess
That would be my personal opinion. I do not know. All right. So anyways, the journalist at The Guardian said one particular plot point is revived and resolved in a very spurious and unsatisfying way, adding that IP exhaustion has set in on the franchise. All right. And then we have the Telegraph. We have a journalist from The Telegraph, Robbie Collin, who held a much higher opinion of the film, saying it was warm and it was a great update of a beloved formula in the four-star and gave it a four-star review. He praised Cowgirl Do, Jesse's promotion to lead character, referring to the character's emotional journey while revisiting her first owner. The film is, according to him, another parable of parental crisis dressed up as a brightly colored family adventure and a cautionary tale about online childhoods. All right. Now, this comes just after, I mentioned this yesterday, actually, that UK's Prime Minister Keir Starmer actually officially announced the social media ban for children under the age of 16, and this will be implemented next year in the UK. Other countries have already implemented this, like Australia. Australia was actually the first country to implement this. So, Toy Story 5 basically is a movie talking about how children are getting distracted by AI and technology rather than actually getting themselves involved in real-life friendships and, playing with toys, much like we did when we were younger. So that is the debate. I do not know what you think. Call me up, text me, WhatsApp me on 0979-190155 or 0961-762536. But anyways, I am one of those people that is absolutely excited to actually see the Toy Story 5 movie. I've always been a huge fan of Toy Story, man. I'm really looking forward to it. Although it says it's traumatic for parents. I'm one of those people that takes that loves to take risks. So yeah, I'm going to take that risk and try to watch it. Yeah, I'm a parent now. I mean, the first time I watched it, obviously I was a child, but I am a parent now. So yeah, I'm one of those parents that should expect some trauma. And all those parents out there, Naomi, I know you also said you've been a huge fan of Toy Story, and you said your child is also looking forward to watching it. So yeah, there you have it. You do expect some trauma from this movie. It premieres tomorrow. I'm looking forward to watching it. Now, as I watch this movie, wherever it is premiering from, best believe I will be having myself a glass of whiskey. And not just any other whiskey, all right? I'm going to be having myself a nice, smooth glass of Monarch Regal, which is an upgraded version of the Monarch whiskey that we have always been drinking for years now. Monarch Regal Zambia, on the market right now, on your shelves, in all your top retail stores, ShopRite, Choppies,

0: that sticker, and it will reveal your price. If you have worn yourself a t-shirt, a cap, or a keychain, you can actually claim it right there and then at the retail store that you have bought your bottle from. If you have not worn, unfortunately, the sticker will read "better luck next time," and all you have to do is simply buy another bottle. Yeah. But then there's also the bumper prizes, all right? The big prizes where you can actually win yourself a TV, a whole television. That's right. You could actually win yourself a whole television courtesy of Monarch Regal Zambia. You could also win yourself a mobile phone courtesy of Monarch Regal Zambia. And once you scratch that sticker and you actually find that you've won yourself a TV or a phone or a smartphone, you can simply give your ticket to that retail store that you've bought the bottle at with your details, and then you will be contacted by Monarch Regal Zambia. So yeah, this weekend, tomorrow is Friday. So yeah, Friday is Friday. Today is Friday, Junior. I know you could actually get yourself a bottle in advance right now. But tomorrow is Friday, so I know what I'm doing over the weekend. I'm grabbing myself a bottle of Monarch Regal and hoping that I can win something, but also expecting that I'm going to enjoy some premium whiskey over the weekend. Let's do this.
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3: Alrighty, 14:43 is the time. Before the break, I had music of Paul Russell with High Maintenance. I also had the music of Kygo featuring Card of Faith with That's When You Know. And I also had the music of Don Diablo and Bipolar Sunshine with More Than a Friend. That was immediately after the news headlines. So yeah, in case you missed the headlines, be sure to catch the details at exactly 18 hours. 17:44 is the time. Hope you're doing well. If you are stuck in traffic, best believe I'm here to keep you company all the way till you get to your destination, because that is exactly what we're all about. You are tuned in to Lusaka's number one hit music station. 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Looking for those hits? 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You're also catching us live on DSTV channel 913 and also GoTV channel 303. Otherwise, you're streaming us live from absolutely anywhere you are on the globe on these platforms, Radio Garden, TuneIn, MyTuner, and Radio Box as well. And yeah, you will be through to nothing but the very best of radio. So yeah, we're pretty much just winding down the show, all right? Winding down the show. And yeah, I'm urging you to go out there, grab yourself a bottle of Monarch Regal Whiskey so you can enjoy your weekend, because today is Friday, Junior. 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

0: All right, that was the music of Griffin Avello featuring Sasha Alex Sloan with something called Without You. And this brings me to a close of my show. Thank you all so much for joining me. This has been Live on Drive Thursday edition. I have been with you from 14 hours. Unfortunately, this is where I have to say goodbye. But join me again tomorrow, the Friday edition. And you know, the Friday edition is always that special edition. It's always that edition that we all love, you know, because we are finally at the finish line. So right now, as we speak, we are counting down. We are almost at the finish line. We are almost at the Friday. And so Friday will come with us buying ourselves bottles of whiskey, and not just any other whiskey. We're buying ourselves a bottle of Monarch Regal whiskey. So yeah, we'll talk about that a little bit more later on tomorrow. Otherwise, I've been your host. My name is Terrence, the Unstoppable. Thank you all so much for joining me. I'm looking forward to having you all on the show tomorrow. I leave you with this message, as I always do. Go out there, spread love, spread kindness, spread that positive energy. You never know who might just need it. All right. Goodbye and God bless. Have a rest. Have a great rest of your day. And a massive love from us as Rock FM to each and every one of you, Rock Nation. Goodbye.
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1: The headlines. President Hichilema's nationwide engagements reflect inclusive leadership, according to Information PS, and government launches rural and agricultural finance strategy. Ministry of Information and Media Permanent Secretary Thabo Kawana has dismissed assertions that President Hakainde Hichilema's continued tours of the country are driven by political panic, stating that the head of state is simply providing leadership and engaging citizens across Zambia. Mr. Kawana says President Hichilema has consistently worked throughout the country since assuming office, adding that his administration has deliberately decentralized national events to ensure all regions benefit from national commemorations. He notes that under the UPND's administration, important national days that were traditionally held in Lusaka are now being celebrated across the country as a demonstration of national unity and inclusiveness.
2: News 360.
1: Government has launched the 2025 to 2030 Rural and Agricultural Finance Strategy, RAFS, aimed at improving access to affordable and sustainable financial services for farmers, rural households, and agriculture enterprises across the country. Speaking during the launch in Lusaka today, Secretary to the Treasury, Felix Nkulukusa, said the strategy marks a significant milestone in Zambia's development agenda and reflects government's commitment to fostering inclusive economic growth, reducing poverty, and strengthening food security.
2: News 360.
1: For international news, we monitored the BBC.
3: Marine tracking platforms say at least four tankers have sailed through the Strait of Hormuz after Iran and the United States signed a memorandum of understanding on ending their war. The first to pass into the Gulf of Oman was a French-flagged vessel carrying liquefied natural gas. Under the memo, Tehran is opening the strait and Washington is lifting its blockade of Iranian ports. Work on the details of implementing the US-Iran deal begins on Friday in the Swiss mountain resort of Birkenstock, where the Iranians and the Americans will meet, along with Pakistani and Qatari mediators. Oil prices have fallen 3% after the signing. The US Defense Secretary Pete Hegseth has told a meeting of his NATO counterparts that European members must move fast and irreversibly to take primary responsibility for the defense of the continent. He said the US would be reviewing its NATO commitments in this light.
2: News 360.
1: The US dollar is trading at 17 kwacha 81 ngwe. The Great British Pound is trading at 23 kwacha 91 ngwe. The euro is trading at 20 kwacha 67 ngwe. And the South African rand is trading at 1 kwacha 1 ngwe. These rates are according to the Bank of Zambia. Please take note they are indicative and may vary from bank to bank.
2: Sports.
1: Ivory Coast international Elie Wahi has been denied entry to Canada for his country's World Cup group game against Germany on Saturday. The Nice forward was reportedly arrested last month before the World Cup over alleged involvement in spot fixing in Leg 1. Wahi, who's 23, who started Sunday's World Cup win over Ecuador, has been accused of deliberately earning a yellow card while playing for Nice against Metz in May. Spot fixing is the practice of deliberately affecting match incidents in a way that allows people to profit through betting markets. Weather has been pleasant with plenty of sunshine, with the highs at 23 degrees Celsius. Tonight will be clear with the lows at 11 degrees Celsius. The headlines. President Hichilema's nationwide engagements reflect inclusive leadership, according to Information PS, and government launches rural and agricultural finance strategy. My name is Terence Makondo.
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0: 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This weekend, the Battle Knockout gets real. It's the three-way Battle Knockout weekend. It's not just music. It's a showdown. Showdown. Showdown. It's the three-way Battle Knockout weekend. Three voices, three minds, three completely different vibes. Mr. Rock, Thrillmatic, TJ. 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Any year, any sound.

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1: 5 years ago, Zambia chose a new direction. 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Across the nation, people are working, building, and dreaming again. The journey has not been without challenges, but the work continues, the vision continues, and the future is still being built. Because progress is not a single moment, it is a commitment to move Zambia forward, to create opportunity, to unlock potential, and to build a brighter tomorrow for every citizen. On August 13th, 2026, the choice is yours. Vote. Hagainde Hichilema. Vote. UPND.
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In the end, it was the nightmares that awakened us. 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
2: 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Ice. Yeah.